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1: Yes, and here we are again. As I often say to Robin, the thing that makes the week go quickly is Friday. Because no minute do we walk out of the studio on Friday and we're getting ready for the next Friday, and it arrives very quickly and it makes our lives go fast. Anyway, I'm Colin Semler with you until noon today with Entertainment This Week. And to open the program, that was a little bit of nostalgia for people of a certain age who were bopping around in the 1960s. I must say that I think on the CD it was shortened a little. Johnny and the Hurricanes with Beatnik Fly was what they called it, but it was really the Blue Tail Fly, also known as Jimmy Crack Corn, and arranged for the band by somebody called Ira Mack and Tom King. It was a traditional song, first recorded on sheet music in 1846, and Beatnik Fly was from 1960, and it's taken me almost as long to tell you about it as it did to actually play it. Right, so we are here to talk about what's on around the place. And I can tell you, I just did catch a glimpse at what's going on the roads. I'll have to get back to that. When I say I caught a glimpse of it, it's disappeared. So we will go straight to the weather. And I'm saying that a lot, aren't I? Because some gremlin has been interfering with this computer in the studio again. I wish the gremlin who interfered with it would put it back to normal. Lithgow's weather going to be 17 today, and it's now 11, feels like 8. Springwood, you're going to be 20, now 15 feels like 14. Penrith's 22, now 15 feels like 14. And for us in the upper mountains, we're going to be the same as Lithgow. We're going to be 17 as well, and we are almost on 11. We're at 10.5, and it feels like 6. So there, for the rest of the day, it is just going to be sunny. And tomorrow is mostly sunny, 15 degrees. Sunday, sunny, 17. Monday, Tuesday, both sunny and both 18. Wednesday is 19. That means that spring is on its way. But with a late shower, and Thursday, perhaps a shower, or 2 or 1, and 16 degrees. The minimums are all reasonably high, 6, 6, 6, 7, 8, and on Wednesday and Thursday we've almost got a summer minimum, 11. Okay, the chance of rain on Wednesday is 50%, 1 millimetre. So it's basically going to be a nice, sunny, springy type week to get us into spring proper. Okay, now the wind speeds are very low. On Wednesday when it's 19 degrees, it's going to be a little bit breezy, Wednesday and Thursday, but up till then, very low wind speeds. Fire danger rating is moderate. The UV index is also moderate, and the sun will set tonight at 5:38 and rise at 6:21 in the morning. And if you noticed last night, we are almost back to full moon time. Recommended washing day, absolutely any time you like. The cloud cover for the state of New South Wales, well, 98% of the state is cloud-free at the moment. And that's about all we need to say about the weather, me thinks. Now, We're now going to talk about track work, because we always do talk about track work. Okay, now for this weekend, from 2 o'clock in the morning right through till the 31st of August, the Blue Mountains line will be working to a changed timetable. Now, we all know that it is almost a physically impossibility to navigate through the City Rail website, so it's difficult enough to find when your train is leaving your station as it is. So this is just going to make it a bit more complex. Probably the easiest thing to do is ring the railway stations. But there is an article on page 6 of Blue Mountains Gazette, which, as a lot of people don't get the Gazette, I'll read part of it to you, as part of our morning railway report. Major track work on Blue Mountains line. And they've got a photo of a train, just in case you don't know what it looks like. Commuters across the Blue Mountains and Central West have faced travel disruptions this month, with buses replacing trains on part of the Blue Mountains line. From this Monday until Friday, the August the 21st, buses will replace Lithgow. That's all done, but it's ongoing. The disruptions will allow Sydney trains to carry out essential maintenance and renewal work. Further planned track work late in the month will require overnight bus replacements between Lithgow and Penrith until the 25th of August. Well, that's all done. Because this is an old article, but it continues on to the present. And there will be timetable changes on August the 29th and 30, including some bus replacements and altered train services on the Blue Mountains line. Across August, Sydney train crews will carry out critical maintenance and renewal works across the Blue Mountains corridor, including rail replacement, ballast cleaning, signalling upgrades, station maintenance, overhead wiring renewal, embankment stabilisation, rockfall prevention works, track welding and upgrades to track structures. Sydney Trains Chief Executive Matt Longland said the work was part of ongoing efforts to renew and maintain critical rail infrastructure. He said, "While we recognise these changes will inconvenience some passengers, this work is essential to keep the Blue Mountains line safe and reliable." So that is what they are doing, all those things that we just mentioned. Did you notice that there was no mention of removing noxious weeds from beside the railway track? So Scotch broom continues to flourish between Katoomba and Lura. I don't know why they don't consider that a problem when the rest of the population who's remotely interested in environmental care does know it's a problem. That's just my opinion, not necessarily the opinion of the radio station. And so while we are playing our first song, which we'll eventually get to, I'm going to see if I can find the traffic report. Okay. I'm just talking and doing things at the same time today. We are going to start our birthday list, and we only have two birthdays today. And I think I have just discovered that I've left two things behind today. One thing I've left behind is my telephone, which is a pity because I had some information on it. And the other thing I've left behind is half my brain. Anyway, who are we going to hear first? We're going to hear Shania Twain first up, because it is her birthday today. And she's a youngster compared to some of us, at least. She is 61 today, is Shania Twain. She was born Eileen Regina Edwards in Canada. She did have a difficult childhood. Mum took her to pubs to sing because she had a very good voice as a young child, and I mean primary school age. Mum took her to pubs to sing, but after hours, because it was illegal for her to be there before, and it was illegal to be there for after, but less likely to get caught. She had an abusive stepfather, and she suffered from him basically from the age of baby until stepfather and mother were both killed in a car accident when Shania was 22. After leaving school, she sang in a band and was discovered by a DJ who promoted her. There's plenty of written about her online, but in summary, she sold 34 million albums and 100 million records back in the day when you could buy 45 speed records. So happy 61st birthday to Shania, and she's going to sing a song which she wrote herself with somebody called Robert Lange, or Lange, or Lang, and this was used in the Notting Hill film. It's You've Got Away, written in 1999.

0: So there you are. Happy 61st birthday to Shania Twain.
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0: 21 past 10 is the time, and we will now have a look at the world of the visual arts, which we always do. There's no need for me to talk any more about the Hill Painting Prize at the Cultural Centre in Katoomba, because I already have. Just reminding you of two things. It runs till the 20th of September. And the other thing is, as I've said before, it is well worth your effort to go and see, because it is excellent. Also, you know that one of the other excellent exhibitions held at the Cultural Centre annually is the Portraits Exhibition. Now, if you are an artiste and you would like to paint a portrait of somebody in the Blue Mountains, then you can, because it's going to be on again next year. Applications close on Wednesday, the 30th of September at midnight. To apply, you just go to the council website, and that's the bmcc.nsw.gov.au, and follow the links under the community heading. If you wish to paint a portrait of a famous person in the mountains, or even a portrait of yourself. Right, at the Lost Bear Gallery, a new exhibition there, Ailsa Morgan, From My Garden. It opened on Sunday, or Saturday last week. It runs to the 13th of September. Ailsa has painted flowers from her own garden on with watercolour pencils on archival cotton paper. The Braemar Gallery, Emma Donlevy, When I Go Under, is their exhibition. And the Braemar Gallery too, they are wanting exhibitions for next year as well. And there's an information night about that on Thursday the 9th of September. So for details about that, and the closing for that is 23rd of September. So if you want to have a space in the Braemar Gallery next year, that will be something for you. Thursday the 9th of September is the info night. Gallery NWC is currently closed because they've all run away to Melbourne to take part in the Affordable Art Fair. It'll be reopening on the 3rd of September. And Warren Hinder's Close Encounters, Birds of the Blue Mountains, is on at the Blue Mountains Heritage Centre at the end of Govertsleep Road until the 31st of October. So there's plenty of time to catch that one. But as I always say, it's remarkable how quickly plenty of time evaporates. Moving on to our second birthday and last birthday for today, Leanne Rimes. She's 44. She was born in Mississippi as Leanne, Leanne, Margaret. Margaret's her first name. Margaret Leanne Rimes. She dropped the Margaret. And even though she was born in Mississippi, she moved to Texas as a child. She was enrolled in singing school as a child, and by 16 she was out there. Well, she was out there by 9 because she did a tour of the USA with her dad at the age of 9. She'd already put out 2 albums in her teen years. So she recorded a song called Blue at the age of 11, and it made number 10 on the US charts. Last week on this very program, we celebrated the birthday of Hi Zarrett, so played Unchained Melody, and she also recorded that when she was very young. In 2009, she got a humanitarian award for philanthropy. She donated many, many dollars to cancer research and AIDS research, as she had an uncle who died from AIDS. And she herself has medical problems, suffering from psoriasis. So good on you, Leanne Rimes, for doing all that music and all that charity work. And here she is doing Willie Nelson's 1961 song, Crazy.

0: David Hobson, Till There Was You.
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0: Now, at the Bootlegger tonight, Drag Queen Trivia is on at 8 o'clock. Next Saturday night, the 5th, Rachel Kennedy is at the Bootlegger. And Fusion Boutique, who brings you the Bootlegger music, is bringing themselves Dave Graney and Claire Moon with a show called Laburnum of the Mind. That's going to be in the Baroque Room, or the Baroque Room, and it's going to be on Friday the 11th of September, $37.50 or $42.50 if you book online, fusionboutique.com.au, or you can get tickets at the door if they're not sold out for $45. Dave Graney and Claire Moore visited Katoomba. Well, they've been more than once, but I know they were here, I think, in 2024. So they are back for Friday the 11th at... I didn't write the time down there. Probably 7:30, 8 o'clock. We'll clear that up next week. Or you can just go to Fusion Boutique and find out more information for yourself. Somebody else who's well and truly dead, Ivy Anderson. I've Got It Bad and That Ain't Good. Duke Ellington wrote the music. Paul Francis Webster wrote the words in 1941.

0: Ivy Anderson, who's got it bad, and that ain't good.
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0: And the Family Hotel, tonight they have Linda Mitzi and Sky Evans performing. Tomorrow night, Jude Kelly. But remember, at the Family Hotel on the last Sunday of the month, which will be this coming Sunday, they have karaoke from 1 o'clock till four, or whenever it fizzles out. At the Gardeners Inn in Blackheath tomorrow afternoon, jazz with Jean Marshall. I don't know whether it's the Jean Marshall Trio or just Jean Marshall. Tomorrow night at the Gardeners, Sophie Pryor. At the Bowery in Katoomba, just around the corner tonight, Rebecca Neville. Club Lawson has Dee Fazellas, family, and the Mountain Culture Brewery, about 30 seconds walk from this studio. It sounds like I've been there while I'm talking. Yes, they've got cake Wadey on tonight from 7 till 9. The Old City Bank, just around the corner from here, across the road in fact, tonight they have oatmeal. And tomorrow, Argentus, and on Sunday, Briggs and Stratton. All that hanging stuff around the town and the mountains. Johnny O'Keefe, he had quite a remarkable career, did Johnny O'Keefe. It was just unfortunate that he was performing at a time and recording in studios before equalisers and all that sort of stuff were invented, or at least used in Australia to alter his sometimes wavering pitch. But nobody seemed to worry about his wavering pitch back in the 50s, did they? Or the 60s? Here he's doing one, She's My Baby. Those of us a certain age might remember bopping to it. Scott Turnbull, Tom Moffat and Earl Finch wrote it, whoever they are, in 1959.

0: Yeah, Johnny O'Keefe. She's my baby.
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just a handful of seats left for the 10 o'clock show. There's plenty left for the 12:30 show. Well, including some in the front row. Friday, the 4th of September, Bombshells is on. I'll come back to that. Saturday, Everly Brothers and Roy Orbison. They are coming in at 2 o'clock Saturday, brought to you by the Robertson Brothers. The Robertson Brothers present the best of the Everly Brothers and Friends and Roy Orbison, Australia's number one vocal duo. The much-loved Robertson Brothers join forces with the internationally acclaimed Dean Bourne, the world's greatest Roy Orbison tribute artist, and the variety show team for an unforgettable two-hour audiovisual spectacular. Saturday, the 5th of September, tickets go from $75 to $80. I did a check this morning. There's just a smattering of singles throughout the hall and a couple up the back, some almost a row in total up the very, very back. So if you do want to get to hear the Robertson Brothers, you'd better get your act together for that. Now, Bombshells is on Friday, the 4th of September. And the reason I want to talk a bit more about that is because the ticket sales for that are very slow and low. I'll read to you. Joanna Murray Smith's acclaimed play, Bombshells, takes a hilarious, should that be an hilarious, unfiltered look at women on the edge, from an exhausted young mother and a nervous bride to a feisty teenager, a heartbroken cactus lover and a bold widow. Blending song, dance and sharp comedy, this production strips away the calm exterior to expose the secret pain, personal pep talks and hidden longings inside us all. It is a celebration of joy, drama, fear and revelation that boldly gives voice to the unspoken thoughts we secretly long to say out loud. Following the performance, audience members are invited to stay for an exclusive Q&A session with the cast to delve deeper into these unforgettable stories. So that's on Friday night, tonight week at 7:30. Tickets are $35 to $60. It is recommended for ages 15 plus. And as I said, there are plenty of seats at the moment. You can sit basically anywhere you want. And Morning Melodies coming up. Morning Melodies, a tribute to Woodstock. That's on Wednesday, the 9th of September. Peace, love, rock and roll. Now, when Ivy Anderson was singing, you heard her mention the fish were jumping. So it's a good opportunity for me to play Summertime. And I do have time to do it because this goes for 6 minutes. It is a version that I think I have played on this program many, many, many years ago by Mahalia Jackson. George Gershwin and Dubais Haywood wrote Porgy and Bess in 1935. And she entwines this with, "Sometimes I feel like a motherless child," which is why it's long. This was recorded from an EP that I have. Well, it's an EP on one side. And it is, I don't know what year it was done, but on the cover of it, it has a very young-looking Mahalia Jackson. Enough talk from me. Let us hear it.

0: Mahalia Jackson, Summertime, and Sometimes I Feel Like a Motherless Child, and I think I might have just converted Kelly and Josh to be admirers of that wonderful singer.
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0: Well, it's almost time for me to go, but we'll have a look at what's on at the Joan before we do. Tonight, the John Farnham One Voice show is on at 7:30. You can hear John Farnham's greatest hits by people pretending to be him. And check this morning said there's plenty of seats left if you wanted to duck down to the Joan for tonight. Coming up on Saturday the 12th at the Joan at 7:30, the Penrith Symphony Orchestra is combining with Opera Australia to present Puccini's Tosca. The Australian opera singers are Imogen Faith Malfitano, Thomas Strong, Andrew Williams, Anthony Mackie, Daniel Macy, Tristan Entwistle, and the PSO Festival Chorus. Tristan Entwistle has sung in the Blue Mountains sometimes as a soloist with Phoenix Choir. And, of course, Paul Terracini is the conductor of the orchestra. $25 to $78 for seats for that, and time to get booking if you want to go to that, because that will probably sell out reasonably quickly. All right, it is only 1.5 minutes to the news, so I will say goodbye now and keep the seat warm for after the news. Kelly will be in it. And hopefully see you all again. Well, I won't see you again next week, but hopefully we'll all be around to do it. And hopefully we won't lose any more famous singers this week. So, just a little bit more of Karen Sharp, or is it Karen Sharp? K-A-R-I-N is sometimes pronounced Karen, isn't it? Karen Sharp, to play a little bit of J.S. Bach. So it's goodbye from me.

0: National Radio News.
1: Hello, I'm Laura Devoy. Nepal Red Cross says there is an urgent need for humanitarian supplies following devastating flash flooding. 39 Australians are among the hundreds of people unaccounted for. Speaking from Kathmandu, International Federation of the Red Cross Coordinator Shrinkala Thapa told CBS News, given the extent of the disaster, the level of need is immense.
2: Which includes food, water and also the first aid in terms of health rescue. But Nepal Red Cross and IFRC are continuously working to meet the needs of the communities.
1: Tasmania has recorded further detections of H5 bird flu. Shannon Kirkwood has more.
3: Among the latest 8 suspected cases in Tasmania, a forest raven on King Island. Samples are currently undergoing further testing. Health authorities say bird flu is yet to be detected in commercial poultry flocks or captive birds in Australia, while the risk to human health remains low. Australians who see sick or dead birds or wildlife are being advised to avoid contact, record what they see, and report it to the Emergency Animal Disease Hotline on 1800 675 888.
1: Meantime, staff on Macquarie Island's research station will be temporarily withdrawn due to the risk of a potential bird flu outbreak. 24 expeditioners currently live and work on the island, located about 1,500 kilometres southeast of Tasmania. In a statement, the federal government says while the risk to humans remains low, a significant mortality event during the upcoming seal breeding season could expose staff to prolonged psychological stress and other workplace impacts. H5 bird flu has not yet been detected on Macquarie Island. A regional Western Australian council says pressures associated with renewable energy, critical minerals, housing and freight are becoming increasingly difficult to absorb. Chief Executive Officer at the Shire of Victoria Plains, Sean Fletcher, has appeared at the inquiry into local government funding and fiscal stability in Northam today. He says a shortage in worker housing is being addressed, but not soon enough.
4: Our research shows that certainly in the top half of the week belt, businesses need to expand by 1.5 employees, but they can't because there's no housing for them.
1: Scientists say a major study of bats has revealed important biological clues about longevity and disease resistance. Researchers looked at 8 species of mouse-eared bats to discover the secrets of their endurance. The BBC's Victoria Gill has more details.
5: The researchers studied the cells of 8 different species of myotis or mouse-eared bats to work out why these diminutive flying mammals are so unusually long-lived and good at fighting off viruses. They discovered that the species of bat with the longest lifespan, known as the little brown bat, has evolved a unique way of repairing the DNA in its cells. That's an important genetic clue as to why these animals can live decades without developing any cancers. Findings like these may help offer scientists clues about how we could live longer, disease-free lives.
1: Turning to sport, the AFL's final series gets underway tonight. The new look 5-week format will see 4 wildcard teams battle for the final 2 spots in the traditional top 8 bracket. The Western Bulldogs will take on Collingwood at the MCG tonight. Team English returns for the Dogs with Isaac Quaynor and Pat Lipinski back for the Pies. Scott Pendlebury is out with a hamstring injury. The winner will go on to play either Geelong or Adelaide next week.
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7: Yes, that's right. You are listening to Radio Blue Mountains 89.1. And this is Kelly's Corner with me, Kelly. And I'm joined at the moment by the boss man.
8: Hello, hello.
7: Mr. Josh. How you going?
8: Oh, yeah.
7: Friday. Yeah. We love a good Friday.
8: Geez, listeners would be getting sick of me right now. I've been on Saturday. I've been on Sunday. I've been on Wednesday. And now a bit of today.
7: And now you're in a bit of it today.
8: Oh, wow. So, yeah.
7: Oh, I hope everyone is doing well for this gorgeous Friday.
8: It is. It's absolutely beautiful.
7: Sunny outside.
8: Yeah.
7: It's currently at the moment. Let me just bring the weather up if I can. Bear with me, everyone. I'm just trying to find
8: I'll bring it up on the phone.
7: Thank you, Josh.
8: All right, so currently the weather in Katoomba at the moment is 15 degrees. Feels like 10.9.
7: That is such a nice temperature.
8: That is today. Where are we? Oh, with 20% chance of rain.
7: Oh, so not much.
8: No.
7: Cool.
8: Tomorrow, temperature between 15, highest of 15 and lowest of 6.
7: Mm-hmm.
8: Pretty cloudy. Chance of a fog and a frost in the south. In the morning, light winds becoming east-southeast, 15 to 20 kilometres an hour. In the morning, becoming light and early afternoon.
7: There you go.
8: So that's tomorrow. Oh, Sunday's nice too, Kel.
7: Oh, nice.
8: So that's good.
7: Cool.
8: 5% chance of rain, the highest is 17, lowest is 6.
7: Nice.
8: Areas of morning frosts in the south, chance of a morning fog.
7: Yep.
8: Sunny afternoon, light winds.
7: Nice. Good.
8: So there's a couple of days. Like, I don't know how far we want to go, but if you've got Penrith and that up there, then...
7: Oh, look at that later. That's fine.
8: Okay. So that's your weekend weather.
7: Nice.
8: So it looks like we're going to have a nice weekend.
7: Awesome.
8: And
7: Yay. That's always good to hear.
8: It is always good to hear.
7: That the weather is nice during the weekend.
8: It is.
7: The sunny outside. It is so nice out there.
8: It is actually in the sun and it is actually nice and warm and chillaxing.
7: Yay.
8: So, Kel.
7: Yes.
8: What have you got planned for today's show?
7: Ooh, good
8: question. We hadn't told the listeners yet. We've been babbling.
7: I gave a little bit of a clue on Wednesday.
8: Yes, a little bit of a clue.
7: A little bit of a clue while you're outside getting some fresh air.
8: Mm.
7: You ducked out for a second.
8: Mm.
7: I gave the listeners a bit of a clue.
8: Oh.
7: So in this first hour, I am going to be featuring a woman who was a child actress back in the day.
8: Mm.
7: Her most famous TV show / movie was Lizzie McGuire. She had a very popular singing career after the Lizzie McGuire movie came out. She's touring in Australia in October.
8: Ooh.
7: She's one of mine and my best friend's favourite artists of all time. She's the one and only Miss Hilary Duff.
8: I should have known. I had H in my head, but I wasn't sure and I didn't want to say it on air and get it wrong. So.
7: That's all right.
8: Yeah, okay, so that one. Oh.
7: And in the second hour, I'm going to be featuring a boy band from Australia. They're a big hit in the 90s. They did a duet with John Farnham as well. I'm talking about the one, the only... Human Nature.
8: Ah, yeah. I used to listen to Human Nature a lot when I was younger. And, you know,
7: they've sort of gone more Motown kind of music. But we still love them anyway. All right. Yes. So, as Josh mentioned, I will be mentioning the weather, the rails, the roads, all that type of stuff.
8: Same stuff as Blast from the Past, really.
7: Yeah.
8: Except the music change up a little bit.
7: Exactly.
8: Well... Yeah, music's same, but change up. Kel just actually gives you a little bit of information behind the scenes and behind of what the when the artist released, and stuff like that. Occasionally, we might throw a bit of that in Blast from the Past, but it's not often.
7: Jenny likes to give up information and stuff.
8: Yeah, well, that's fine. I'm willing to bring that in.
7: Yeah.
8: You know, and it'll be a very similar show to yours, but we do different things, so you know.
7: Exactly. All right, everyone. It is 9 minutes past
8: 12.
7: Wow, okay.
8: It's just clicked over.
7: Yes, it did. All right. Josh, I'm going to turn your mic off.
8: Yep.
7: All right. This first song I have lined up is a song from the Lizzie McGuire movie. It is, I guess you could say, the main song from the Lizzie McGuire movie. This song is very, very catchy, very tuny, very boppy. This is What Dreams Are Made Of. Radio.

That was What Dreams Are Made Of by Hilary Duff here on Radio Blue Mountains. It's 89.1 FM. All right. So after Hilary finished her amazing acting career at this stage with the Lizzie McGuire movie, I should say, she went on to have a very successful music career. And the first single that she released after the Lizzie McGuire movie, which actually was in the credits of the Lizzie McGuire movie, is called Why Not? So here we go. Radio Blue.

0: Hilary Duff there with her hit single So Yesterday. Alright, the time is 12:20 and I have a traffic update for you all. This is not long coming to the studio. This is Camaray. Warringah Freeway below Miller Street. There is a two-car crash. Heavy traffic conditions are about. 3 of 5 northbound lanes have closed. So that is lanes 1, lane 2, and lane 3. Just to repeat that, Camaray, Warringah Freeway below Miller Street. There is a two-car crash. Heavy traffic conditions are about. 3 of 5 northbound lanes have closed there. So just be mindful of that if you're in the Camaray area. Apart from that, we are looking pretty good. So there is nothing to report in the Blue Mountains, which is fantastic. Thank you, everyone, for driving to the conditions. We very much appreciate that one. All right. I don't know if I should check. No, I'm going to play some promos. All right. Yes, some promos, announcements, and I will get back to you very shortly. 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
1: 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Hello, this is Bronwyn Logan with Community Notice Board. The Blue Mountains Radio Players will present Three Skeleton Key, based on the 1930 horror story by Georges Gustave Toudouze, as well as Bottoms Up, that exposes the shenanigans of a club's annual general meeting on Sunday, 30th of August, at 2:30 at the Carrington Hotel, Katoomba. 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Early bird tickets are now on sale for the Blue Mountains Writers Festival to be held on the weekend of 30th of October and 1st of November. For details and costs for the festival, as well as information on upcoming courses, go to varuna.com.au or phone 4782 5674. 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For information and application, go to bmcc.nsw.gov.au and follow the links under the community heading by Wednesday, the 30th of September. Expressions of interest are open for artists and groups interested in exhibiting at Springwood's Braemar Gallery in 2027. There will be an information night on Thursday, the 9th of September, with applications closing 23rd of September. For information and applications, go to bmcc.nsw.gov.au. The Blue Mountains Historical Society at 99 Blaxland Road, Wentworth Falls, will have an open day at Torella, the historic 19th century home, on Sunday the 30th of August from 10 to 3. Admission is $5 for adults and $2 for children, with refreshments available for $5. The research rooms will also be open for inspection. Lura CWA Hall Market is held every first and third Friday and weekend of the month from 9 to 4:30. The market has handcrafted items, jams, pre-read books and bric-a-brac. Thursdays at 10 is a choir for people living with dementia, held every Thursday at 10 in the Blackheath Uniting Church Hall. No choir experience is needed and carers are welcome. The cost is $5, which includes morning tea. For information, phone Annie on 0409 893 047. If you would like your event publicised on Community Notice Board, you can email information to cnb891fm@gmail.com.
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0: 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All right, the time is 12:26, and the next song I have lined up is one of Hilary Duff's most popular tracks of all time. This and three of her other singles were off the Metamorphosis album. This is Come Clean. Here on Radio Blue Mountains, 89.1 FM.

That was Come Clean by Hilary Duff here on Radio Blue Mountains, 89.1 FM. It is 12:30 on the dot. Oh, wow. Time is going by so quickly. All right. Why don't we check the weather? All right. Sorry about my squeaky chair. All right. In Kajimba at the moment, it is currently 14.5. Feels like 10.6. Top of 17 today with a low of 6. 20% chance of rain with less than a millimetre. In Lithgow at the moment, it is currently 15 degrees. Feels like 11.2. Top of 17 today with a very chilly cold. Low temperature of 1. 5% chance of rain with less than a millimetre. In Springwood at the moment, it is currently 19.5, feels like 18 degrees, top of 20 degrees today, lovely and sunny in Springwood, with a low of 7. 5% chance of rain today, with less than a millimetre. And let's check out Penrith's weather for you now. It is currently 19.5, feels like 18 degrees, top of 22 degrees today. Wow, nice and sunny in Penrith there. A low of 7 degrees, 5% chance of rain, with again, less than a millimetre. So I don't think we're going to get much rain today. I don't think that's going to happen. But you never know. Keep it probably handy. All right. That was the weather. Let's check the traffic again. And if you didn't hear this before, this is at Camaray. This is at the Warringah Freeway below Miller Street. As announced earlier, there was a two-car crash. It is still ongoing at this point. 3 of 5 northbound lanes have been closed. So that is lane 1, lane 2, and lane 3. So if you're in the vicinity of Camaray, please be mindful that there is a two-car crash. Heavy traffic conditions are about. Apart from that, we are looking good, everyone. So thank you for that. I will bring you the roads. Sorry, not the roads. The rails, I should say. And all that in a moment. But this next song I have lined up is from Hilary Duff's self-titled album. And this is the first single. It was released in 2004. And this is called Fly. Here we go. 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

That was Fly by Hilary Duff here on Radio Blue Mountains. Okay, this next song I have lined up is also from the Hilary Duff self-titled album. This song was also on a movie that she was in called Raise Your Voice. So the movie Raise Your Voice features Hilary, and she wrote a song for her brother who passed away in the movie. And this song is called Someone's Watching Over Me. Radio Blue Mountains, 89.1 FM.

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It is showing two times today, one at 10 past 2 and the other one at 6:50 this evening. The Dog Stars. It is rated MA. It is showing two times today, once at 2:30 this afternoon and then again at 7 p.m. Oh, if you're into Harry Potter, I know that my son dressed up as Harry Potter for book week this week. He was so adorable. Harry Potter and the Philosopher's Stone, the first one, is showing at the United Cinemas this week. Today it is showing once, and that is at 2:40 this afternoon. 25-year anniversary of The Fast and the Furious. My goodness, hasn't that franchise come a long way? I love cars, but I'm not really into the Fast and the Furious franchise. But if you're into that, that movie, The Fast and the Furious 25th anniversary, is showing once today, and that is at 9:30 this evening. Out of the Further, it is rated M. It is showing two times today, and the first session is at 4:35 this afternoon, and then again at 10 past 9 tonight. Mutiny is showing once today, and that is at 5 o'clock this afternoon. Oh, grab your girlfriends, go take them to the Edge Cinema and go see Spa Weekend. That is showing once today, and that is at 9:15 tonight. The End of Oak Street is showing twice today, once at 5 past 4 this afternoon, and then again this evening at 9:30. If you're into Spider-Man Brand New Day, that's showing twice today. You better get down there. The first session, I should say, is coming up at 10 past 1. And the next session after that is at 4:45 past 6 this evening. And finally, The Odyssey is showing once today, and that is at 6 p.m. tonight. So if you're not doing anything today and you just want to go to the movies, that's what's on at the cinema today. And go grab your popcorn, your choc top, your soft drink, go chill at the movies and have a darn good time. All right, it is 12:47 here on Radio Blue Mountains 89.1. The next song I have lined up from Hilary Duff is also from the Raise Your Voice movie. It is in the last scene of the movie, and this song is called Jericho. 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

That was Jericho by Hilary Duff here on Radio Blue Mountains. All right, the next song I have lined up is from Hilary's third album, which is called Most Wanted. She took a step back from acting and started to focus more on her music career. She went on a world tour. I actually saw her with my cousin and made my best friend very jealous at the same time. So this next song I have is called Wake Up. Radio Blue Mountains 89.1 FM.

Wake Up by Hilary Duff there, here in Radio Blue Mountains 89.1 FM. I got 5 minutes into the news. This last song I have lined up is Hilary teaming up with her sister, Hayley Duff. They did a duet, and this is from the Most Wanted album. This is called Our Lips Are Sealed. 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

Human nature with eternal flame there. My goodness, what a great start to Kelly's Corner of the Second Hour. That was such a nice cover version. Alright, this next song I have lined up from Human Nature is called Run Around Sue. So here we go. Radio Blue Mountain.

bringing the Motown vibe there with Human Nature. That was Runaround Sue. The time is 1:11, so 1:11, there you go. My goodness. All right, taking it back to the 90s with the boy band vibe, not the Motown vibe, the boy band vibe. This is Human Nature with He Don't Love You.

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4: 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This is Kelly's Corner with your host Kelly. And now I'm going to be checking the rails. Alright, so this weekend there is trains maybe running to a changed timetable, rather, due to track work between Strathfield and Central. Tomorrow, from 10 past 8 to 2 o'clock on Sunday morning, trains run between Blue Mountains Line, stations and Blacktown only. Trains from Blacktown to Blue Mountains Line stations run up to 15 minutes later than normal timetable. So if you're catching a train from Blacktown on the Blue Mountains Line, it will run up to 15 minutes later. So please be mindful of that when you are on the train lines this weekend. Bathurst trains run between Bathurst and Lithgow or Central. And let me have a look further down for you. Sunday, from 11 a.m. until 1:30 in the afternoon, buses replace trains between Mount Victoria and Lithgow. Trains run to a changed timetable between Mount Victoria and Central. So there you go. But if you want more information, you can contact City Rail on 132-232 to confirm departure times. There you go, everyone. Right, so this next song I have lined up from Human Nature. We all like some wishes every now and then. This song is called Wishes. Here we go. 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

The lovely tune by Human Nature there that was Wishes. Oh, we all have some wishes in our lives, don't we? I wish that everyone have a great Friday and a great weekend. That's my wish. Alright, let's check the weather again for you now. In Katoomba at the moment it is 15.6, feels like 11.7. Top of 17 today, which is quite warm, with a low of 6 degrees. Mostly sunny, 20% chance of rain, with less than a millimetre. Let's head over the valley to Lithgow now. It is 17.1, it's quite warm out there today. Feels like 13.6, top of 17 today, so you've reached your top. Well done, Lithgow. You have a low of 1 degree today. 5% chance of rain, with less than a millimetre. Let's go further down the mountain now, back to Springwood, and it is currently 20.4. Feels like 18.4, so it's actually risen up since the last time that I read the weather. Top of 20 degrees today with a low of 7, 5% chance of rain with less than a millimetre. And let's travel further down to Penrith. It is again 20.4, feels like 18.4. Top of 22 today with a low of 7, 5% chance of rain, again less than a millimetre. My goodness, it is Friday, I cannot speak for the life of me. Alright, let's check your traffic quickly. Alright, so Cammeray, that is still ongoing. It is Warringah Freeway below Miller Street. 2-car crash, heavy traffic around. One of northbound lanes have closed, so they've reopened lanes 2 and 3, but they've closed lanes 1. In Parramatta, sorry, that just left me. Epping M2 motorway approaching Epping Tunnel. There is emergency roadwork. Heavy conditions are about. 2 of 3 westbound lanes have closed. That is lanes 1 and 2. Epping M2 motorway approaching Epping Tunnel. Emergency roadwork. Heavy traffic conditions are about. 2 of 3 westbound lanes have closed there. And this is literally just coming to the studio as we speak. Neutral Bay, Military Road at Watson Street. There is a 2-car crash. Heavy conditions are about. 2 of 4 westbound lanes have closed. That is lanes 3 and 4. Just repeating that, just gone into the studio. Neutral Bay, Military Road at Watson Street. 2-car crash. Heavy traffic conditions are about. 2 of 4 westbound lanes have closed. That is lanes 3 and 4. My goodness, there is a lot of traffic today. Just be careful, just be mindful of your conditions, and always stick to the speed limit. 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Alright, we are taking it back to Human Nature's Bamboy days. 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

0: track was Vai Vai by Jean-Pierre Sabat from France, and the track is from 1976. We're just going to hear from a few of our sponsors and then we'll get back into the music.
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0: That's right, you are listening to RBM and we are online, streaming from anywhere in the world, or if you're local, you can put on the good old radio. Anyway, lovely to have you joining me on this Friday afternoon. It's beautiful and sunny up here in Katoomba. And I hope it's sunny where you are. I hope you're enjoying the weather wherever you are. And I have some more worldwide jazz, Latin and African music from the 70s. I have a track next from Kamal Kayla, who I only found recently. He's from Sudan and he does amazing vocals in Sudanese jazz and funk. And this track that I have from him is called Al Asafir, and it was originally recorded in the 70s, but re-released recently.

Hello, Lewis, who's tuning in and grooving. So the next track I have is this one. It's called Whispering Tenderness by Idris Akamor and the Pyramids from US. It's a bit of a naughty one because it's from 2016. But I hope you enjoy. You're tuned into Peachy Jams on Radio Blue Mountains 89.1 FM.

I find the percussion in that track really satisfying. I think there's like a really subtle tambourine sound in there. This next track I love so much. It is by the famous Caetano Veloso from Brazil. It is from his album, and I haven't gone extensively into his music, but this album I love. It's called Transa. I think it's probably one of his most rock kind of albums. And yeah, so the track is called 9 out of 10. The album's from 1972. And he wrote and recorded this track while he was living in exile in London, because he was forced out of Brazil during the military dictatorship. And it kind of alludes to displacement, but also like survival as well, because he, you know, some of the lyrics saying I'm alive or vivo muito vivo in Brazilian Portuguese. But the album's amazing. Particularly the first few songs I just find them super unique. I will put that track on for you because we're coming up to the hour, which means we'll have the news and hear from some sponsors. So this is the last track we'll have before we'll pop over to sponsors or news, depending on where we're at. It is 2:53. This is 9 out of 10 from Caetano Veloso from Brazil from 1972.

0: What a track. That was Caetano Veloso from Brazil with 9 out of 10 from 1972. Let's hear from some sponsors and then we'll go over to the national news.
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4: Good afternoon, I'm Alyssa Delfs. Authorities in Nepal have confirmed the death toll from Wednesday's flash flooding on the border with Tibet has now risen to 469. More than 1,300 people remain missing, including 39 Australians and hundreds of tourists from India, Britain, the US and Canada. Efforts to locate the missing have been hampered by rain and the destruction of roads and bridges into the mountainous region of Nepal, which is popular with pilgrims and trekkers from around the world. Meantime, Himalayan disaster expert Tom Robinson explained to the ABC why the topography of the region has increased the devastation from landslides and flooding.
5: Where this rock and ice avalanche has started is what's known as the High Himalayan region. So this is where we're talking about the biggest peaks on the planet. So Langtang Laru, where the avalanche has come from, is well over 7,000 metres high. You're looking at valley walls that are, you know, 2 kilometres from base to top in some places.
4: It comes as the Nepal Army and helicopter teams have been brought in to rescue at least 100 people trapped inside a tunnel at a hydropower project swamped by flooding. In a statement today, Nepal's Prime Minister says 350 people have already been rescued from the area. Personnel on Macquarie Island will be brought home amid the risk of a bird flu outbreak, Laura Devoy reports.
6: 24 expeditioners currently live and work on Macquarie Island, located about 1,500 kilometres southeast of Tasmania. H5 bird flu has not yet been detected on the island, but the Australian Antarctic Division has made the decision to bring its staff home. It says while the risk to human health remains low, a significant mortality event could expose the staff to prolonged psychosocial stress and other workplace impacts. Australia's icebreaker will sail to Macquarie Island in the coming weeks to retrieve the staff before the beginning of the seal breeding season.
4: Meantime, South Australian authorities have confirmed a dolphin has died from H5 bird flu. It's the second known native mammal species to contract the virus in Australia. The common dolphin was found deceased on the Fluorio Peninsula by a member of the public who called in the sighting. Testing completed at a state level confirmed a positive result, but samples have been sent to the Australian Centre for Disease Preparedness for further analysis. So far in SA, suspected cases have been detected in 2 long-nosed seals and a red fox. An Australian charity is tackling homelessness stereotypes tonight, with many sleeping rough to raise awareness. The St. Vincent de Paul Society says viewing homelessness as a metropolitan issue is false. Armidale's Vinnie's Sleepout Coordinator Scott Martin says social housing is needed in the regional New South Wales city, with around 309 applicants waiting. He's spoken to National Radio News ahead of tonight's community sleepout.
7: What we can see on the streets, in the shopping centres and other public places is really just the tip of the iceberg. So we're trying to raise awareness around homelessness, but also to try and create some sort of empathy by getting people to think about homelessness.
4: And taking a look at sports, South Sydney are confident Latrell Mitchell's days under an injury cloud are a thing of the past. Today confirming the centre will play his first game in the NRL in over 3 months. Coach Wayne Bennett will bring Mitchell off the bench and deploy him at centre in tomorrow's away trip to face the Gold Coast in his first game since the Rabbitohs' Round 11 loss to the Dolphins after picking up a calf issue.
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0: Yes, you're tuned into Radio Blue Mountains 89.1 FM. My name is Nori and I'm bringing you Peachy Jams, Fridays 2 till 4 p.m. So I've got a whole other hour of worldwide jazz, Latin and African music from the 70s. Shout out to DJ Brenz, who's got drum and bass on Saturday nights from 6:30. And also make sure you tune in to Kelly's Corner, which is on before me, 12 till 2, and Rights, Rots and Rants are coming up after me. And then later on in the evening, Big Boys at 8 and Strangers in the Night at 10. I hope you're having a lovely Friday afternoon. And thank you for joining me. The next track I have is from the group Hayu Percussion Group. And Hayu was a 1960s... there were a program that was to empower youth in Harlem, New York, just trying to reduce poverty and get youth involved in programs and in music. And so this percussion group is actually made up of local teens from after school programs, and it was led by a master conga player called Montego Joe, and the track is fun. I love when they put like I guess ambient vocals in a track to make you kind of feel like you're at a show or with a group of people. And yeah, so this track is called Welcome to the Party, and the track is from 1969 by the Hayu Percussion Group.

This track is Enfant qui aussi fait from Pat Thomas and Kwashibu Area Band, both from Ghana, and it's a newer track from 2015.

0: We'll just hear from three of our sponsors and then get back into the music.
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0: Hello, yes, you're listening to Radio Blue Mountains 89.1 FM. My name is Nori, and I think I forgot to do the traffic and weather after the news, so I'm going to tell you now. Mount Vic, Great Western Highway at Vic Pass is emergency roadwork. Falcon Bridge has scheduled roadwork from next Sunday for the week, and then Mount Vic Darling Causeway between Station Street and Bells Line of Road has scheduled roadwork from Monday till Thursday this week. Blue Mountains train line, there's trains running to a change timetable, and buses are replacing some trains. That's from 2 a.m. tomorrow until 2 a.m. the 31st of August. Lithgow is 17 today, 16 and 19, Saturday, Sunday. Katoomba, 17 today, 15 and 17, Saturday, Sunday, sunny. Springwood, 20 today, 19 and 21, mostly sunny over the weekend. And Penrith, 22 today, 21 and 23 on Saturday and Sunday. Sorry, I forgot to do that earlier. I have Friday brain. Do you have Friday brain? So I'm here every Friday, except last Friday when I was sick. A lot of us have gone down here at the radio, but hopefully everyone will be back up on their usual shows. Oh, shout out to Murray. Hi Murray, if you're listening in. Murray popped into the studio and I hadn't met him before, and he does the Blackheath show, I think, from 10 till 12. It was a brief encounter, but hello Murray if you're tuning in. So I have a few more tracks for you to bring you up till 4 p.m. I have kind of like, yeah, jazzy tracks, then some more of like Latin beats, and then I'll end if there's time with a Don Cherry track, which is always fun. The next track I have is by Diko Shaba and the Natives, so they're South African artists who were in exile during apartheid and they were living in the US. The track is called Freedom. It's from 1971. And yeah, it's obviously about freedom, but about it obviously not being just a physical thing, but a constant collective struggle. And freedom also being a state of mind or a spiritual state. So that's what this track is about, by Ndiko Jaba and the Natives, and it's called Freedom.
5: You know they say that

Hello, Karen, who just texted in and said, thanks, Nori. The cat and I are loving the tunes as always. Jazz and funk cat. This track is That's How I Feel by Jiro Inagaki and his Soul Media from Japan. The track is from 1973. 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

This next track is by, it's the last track I have for you, by Don Cherry, and it's called Karmapa Chenno, which is a traditional Tibetan Buddhist mantra to call upon spiritual and compassionate energy, which is very much needed for the border over there. And Don Cherry is on trumpet. He's from the US, and enjoy the track.

0: That amazing track was Kamapa Cheno by Don Cherry on trumpet. Pretty wild, as he always is. You've been tuning into Peachy Jams on Radio Blue Mountains 89.1 FM. Thank you so much for joining me this Friday. I'm here every Friday 2 till 4 p.m. bringing you worldwide jazz, Latin and African music from the 70s. And make sure you stay tuned, keep it locked, because Rights, Rots and Rants is up next 4 till 6 p.m. And I'll go to a few of our sponsors and then we'll be heading over to the national news, and then Rights, Rots and Rants will be up after that. Thank you so much, have a lovely weekend, and I will be with you next Friday.
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Our show explores a range of issues from different perspectives. The views expressed on this show are not necessarily endorsed by the Blue Mountains Unions Council.

0: Good afternoon. You're listening to Rights, Thoughts and Rants on Radio Blue Mountains, 89.1 FM. I'm Deborah Smith, and today I've got some pretty interesting stuff. So, how do we expand livability, community and truly affordable housing in a World Heritage area while resisting inappropriate development? So this show is hosted by Blue Mountains Unions and Community, which you would have heard in the introduction I just played. And tomorrow, BMUC will be hosting a politics in the pub titled Where We Live to discuss appropriate development in the mountains. That will be at the Family Hotel at 15 Park Street, Katoomba at 3:30 p.m. And there'll be three speakers, one from the Blue Mountains Conservation Society and two of our councillors from Blue Mountain City Council. Now, while the environment is an important consideration anywhere that development takes place, we in the Blue Mountains are not only a city in a national park, we also live in a World Heritage Area. So today I'm going to replay an interview Nick Franklin did about the threats facing the endangered dwarf mountain pine. And you can also hear this interview as a podcast on Spotify or on your favourite podcasting site. Now, do you know the meaning of the word serendipity? Now, and so it describes accidentally being in the right place at the right time or finding something valuable without planning or by accident. So when I was planning this show a couple of days ago, I serendipitously got a phone call, and then I found out about a plan for Western Sydney University to sell one of their campuses in the Penrith area to the Stockland Group for development. So I arranged for a Zoom interview yesterday with the person that rang me and told me that, Sandra Newham from the Save Our Western Sydney Kangaroos Group, and I'll share that with you today. Now, I know I often take full advantage of the rants part of our show, but today I'm planning on bringing a little bit more music than what I usually do. And, of course, that's going to include some from the late, great Dolly Parton and lots of Australian music. Okay, let's start with the weather. And if we look out the window, we know that it's very sunny. And that looks like it's going to continue over the weekend. So currently in Katoomba, it is 15.3 degrees, feels like 11 degrees. There's a westerly wind, 13 kilometres per hour with 20 kilometre per hour gusts with 38% humidity. I think the easy way of saying that is the weather's beautiful at the moment. Not too hot, not too cold. And it looks like that's going to continue over the weekend. Now, with the traffic, the ongoing problem, which we're going to be reporting on for a long, long, long time, the Great Western Highway at Victoria Pass in Mount Victoria is closed in both directions. It's open between Lithgow and Little Hartley, closed between Cox's River Road and Victoria Street in Mount Victoria. Diversions for eastbound traffic are Chifley Road and Darling Causeway, westbound Harley Avenue, Darling Causeway and Chifley Road. If you travel during peak periods, allow an extra hour travel time. And through traffic on Great Western Highway, can consider alternative routes such as the Golden Highway or the Hume Highway. The detour is suitable for general access vehicles up to 19 metres long. And there's a bit of trucky jargon coming up next, which I don't really understand, but I will just read out because truckies will understand it. So, general access vehicles up to 19 metres long and performance-based standards level 1 heavy vehicles up to 20 metres long. restricted access heavy vehicle operators who are unable to travel on an approved notice network are advised to reroute their journeys. Restricted access heavy vehicle operators who are unable to travel on a notice network are advised to apply for an amended permit via NHVR Go. Please note that Class 1 oversize or overmass vehicles and special purpose vehicles cannot currently be accommodated on the Chifley Road Darling Causeway detour route. To check approved notice networks, heavy vehicle operators can use the NHVR National Network map to find an alternative route for their combination. Operators who require an NHVR issued permit are reminded that they must only travel on the roads approved in their permit. So other than that, the traffic's looking okay. Now, no incidents, and the other thing we need to look at is the trains. So everything's going okay on the trains at the moment, but from 2 a.m. tomorrow, they will be running to a changed timetable, and that will continue till 2 a.m. On Sunday. Trains may run to a changed timetable due to track work between Strathfield and Central. Saturday, 8:10 a.m. to 2 a.m., trains run between Blue Mountains Line stations and Blacktown only. Trains from Blacktown to Blue Mountains Line stations run up to 15 minutes later than the normal timetable. Bathurst trains run between Bathurst and Lithgow or Central. T1 Western Line trains run between Penrith, Blacktown and the City from 8 p.m. to 2 a.m. T1 Western Lines run to a changed timetable between Penrith and Olympic Park. Buses replace trains between Olympic Park and Central. And then on Sunday, from 11 a.m. to 1:30 p.m., buses replace trains between Mount Victoria and Lithgow. Trains run to a changed timetable between Mount Victoria and Central. If travelling to Lithgow to connect with a New South Wales Trainlink regional coach, call 132 232 to confirm departure times. That's 132 232. Okay, so trains are all good at the moment, but things are changing from 2 o'clock in the morning. And the thing I didn't mention when I mentioned the weather was how fresh our air is. So our purple air quality monitors that were installed by Blue Mountains Unions and Community with the help of the New South Wales Department of Environment between Lithgow and Lapston are all showing beautiful, clean, green air. Okay, let's get on with the show. So coming up, Little Boxes by Pete Seeger. And then after that, I'll be playing an interview about the threats to dwarf mountain pines.
1: Little boxes on the hillside, little boxes made of ticky-tacky, little boxes, little boxes, little boxes all the same. There's a green one and a pink one and a blue one and a yellow one, and they're all made out of ticky-tacky and they all look just the same. And the people in the houses all go to the university and they all get put in boxes, little boxes all the same. And there's doctors and there's lawyers and business executives and they're all made out of ticky-tacky and they all look just the same.

0: Dwarf mountain pine is only found in the Upper Blue Mountains between Wentworth Falls and just beyond Katoomba on the cliff line. So that means it's endemic to the Upper Blue Mountains and found, naturally nowhere else in the world. So, and it's also its population is very small. There's about 800 to 900 plants in the wild, which is, really small for any plant to have that many individuals. And so it's threatened by urban runoff from the towns in the upper mountains.
1: Okay, look, before we get to that, I suspect, because a lot of people who listen to this program go bushwalking, they've probably walked past it without knowing it's there. What does it look like?
0: So it grows so quite high up on the cliffs around waterfalls, and it's even though it's a a pine, it's actually a small shrub, so it doesn't grow into, much higher than 2 meters at most. And it's up on the wet cliff faces around the waterfall, so you need to know what you're looking for to see it.
1: Yeah, and what does it actually look like?
0: A sort of dark bluish green color with, small needly shaped leaves, and a drooping, like it droops over the rocks that it's growing on the high cliffs.
1: So it's extremely rare, and from what you're saying now, it's also extremely endangered.
0: That's right. It's actually just been listed in New South Wales as critically endangered, which basically means that's one step away from extinction.
1: Why is it in so much trouble?
0: Essentially, it's because its habitat and range is really restricted. It needs those wet areas around the waterfalls, and it can't grow, outside of that. And there's pollution from Katoomba, Leura, Wentworth Falls, the urban areas. Basically, all the urban runoff is something that's detrimental to its health in the wild.
1: So when we're talking about urban runoff, what are we talking about?
0: So basically, all the runoff from people's gardens, the runoff from roads and gutters, it goes down the drains, and those drains open out into our waterways like Katoomba Creek and Jameson Creek. And runoff. So the pollution basically includes, change in pH from concrete, fertilizer from gardens, oil from the road, like coming from cars and household and industrial waste that inevitably ends up in our waterways.
1: Right. And what would a development like the Naranek development do to it? Would that affect it?
0: Yes, that's definitely something. That would affect it. So basically, during construction, you would have a lot of loose sediment that could get into the waterways during high rainfall events, which are very common up here in the mountains. So that would, disturb the water by having, more silt in the water and that sort of thing. It can, increase the pH from the concrete at the building site. So yeah, along with a few other effects of that construction and increasing, actually making more water come through the river at a single time due to the increased hard surface area that any sort of built environment does to our waterways.
1: Yeah, because on Rights, Rorts and Rents, we've talked a lot recently about that development, which
0: Right.
1: is yet to be given the go-ahead, but it's quite intense, isn't it? You're talking about four-story buildings to accommodate, I don't know, up to over 250 people.
0: Yeah, right. So, and that's why I say the urban footprint in the catchment area, that would basically be increasing from that single development. So the urban footprint in the catchment areas that the runoff goes to, the waterfalls where these pines live, yeah, basically that's detrimental to the pine already, the footprint that's there. So increasing it will, of course, put more pressure on this critically endangered species.
1: And of course, the Conservation Society, which you're working for, has been leading the charge against this development.
0: So that's one of the major campaigns running at the moment from the Conservation Society, and there's a lot of volunteers that are very involved with this. And the stance of the Conservation Society is that, we already have an urban footprint in the mountains, and we don't want that to increase. And that's because of our surroundings. Like literally, all the towns in the mountains are surrounded by World Heritage listed national parks, and increasing the urban area with this development, because I know some of it's residential and some of it's essentially hotel service apartments.
1: Either way, though, I mean, I can see why CONSOC put in a submission against it.
0: Yes.
1: Because you're getting down, crucially, to runoff.
0: To runoff, and, yeah, I guess what we want to try and avoid is, I guess it would set a precedent of more development in the mountains of that magnitude, which essentially goes against the values of a lot of the residents on you know, the size of the urban footprint in the mountains, which I think is definitely crucial for conservation issues in the mountains.
1: Now, as the threatened species officer, do you think a lot of people understand what's going on, what these threats are?
0: Specifically to the dwarf mountain pine or just in general?
1: Well, let's go to that little fella first.
0: Yeah, I think with the dwarf mountain pine, it's quite difficult because there's already the urban footprint, and increasing the urban footprint will obviously contribute to that. It is a difficult thing to conserve because the existing urban footprint, there's not much we can do about that. And, you know, there's golf courses and sports fields that use fertilizer, and people use fertilizers in their own private gardens, which has an effect on the dwarf mountain pine and the flora around it, essentially. It's a difficult thing, and I think one of the ways we can help is to limit the development in these catchment areas of these sensitive plants that exist in the mountains.
1: Is there anything else that can be done for it? To help protect it?
0: It's about development, even development within the reserves. So whether that's council-managed reserves, the infrastructure that is put in for tourism. So again, tourism comes into that. It's the materials that the tracks and picnic areas and all that sort of infrastructure. It matters what materials those are made out of and where, you know, they plan new tracks if that's the issue, or upgrading existing infrastructure. And again, the same with national parks. That's a way that, you know, these things can be, I guess, limiting the amount of pollution that ends up in the system. And I guess maybe in the future, some more education for our local community, like what goes down stormwater drains, you know, maybe something as simple as washing your car in the driveway, you know, that stormwater drain goes into our creeks, you know, it doesn't go somewhere special and disappear. Like all of the runoff, it ends up in the national park, essentially.
1: Well, that's a good practical thing. Then what should people do instead of washing their car in the driveway?
0: Take it to
1: a car wash.
0: Their water also goes, like maybe some car washes, I think that it's possible that their runoff goes in a drain which enters the sewerage system, which leaves the mountains and is dealt with in sewerage treatment with Sydney Water. So that's a better way to handle that. And, you know, there's just so many ways in which water from the urban area ends up in our creeks. So, you know, like one I mentioned is runoff from our gardens. And fertilizer is the opposite of what our bushland needs in the sandstone environment. So, you know, this is something I guess not too many people are familiar with.
1: No, when you talk about fertilizer, what are you talking about?
0: Yeah, so the beautiful green gardens that you see when you drive around the Blue Mountains and that people treasure, a lot of the time the fertilizers people are using on lawns and garden beds is high phosphorus fertilizer, and people might use lime to increase the pH. Now, the natural environment of the Blue Mountains, this is detrimental because the soils of the Blue Mountains are infertile and are low phosphorus and low pH, which is acidic, and basically all the things that people put on their gardens are sort of the opposite of that environment, the low fertility environment, which is, you know, why the Blue Mountains National Parks are World Heritage listed, because these plants are adapted to a low fertility environment, which in turn makes a high biodiversity and high endemism, environment, and essentially this urban runoff from gardens specifically is detrimental to that and increases invasive exotic plants.
1: I can see a problem here for those of us who grow vegetables. What about things like blood and bone?
0: Yeah, that's not good for the local environment because that's increasing the pH of the soil, making it more alkaline, in other words. Again, which is, you know, lime and blood and bone mixes for gardens. Essentially, you are changing the natural environment. So what I would suggest in terms of that is to then use garden plants that are local natives, which are, you know, adapted to the low nutrients or low fertility, low pH acidic soils. Essentially, that's the way to get around that.
1: But if you're growing vegetables...
0: Right, so...
1: potatoes, etc.?
0: Yes. So one of the ways to grow vegetables and, you know, those sort of herbs and vegetables and that sort of thing is to grow them in a sort of container, which you can, you know, those raised beds and that sort of thing, where you control the runoff that comes out of that. Those raised beds are good ways to prevent that runoff from getting into the natural waterways, you know, and along with that is... so filtration system or biofilters or rain gardens that are becoming a thing. And I know that Blue Mountain City Council installs these, and they also have information for residents of the mountains on how to do it themselves. So that's one way to get around that for, you know, having your own sustainable growing food for yourself. You can, you know, prevent pollution of the natural environment by having those sort of things in place, raised beds and collecting the water or filtering the water before it runs out of your garden or out of your property.
1: Let's go back to where we started then.
0: Yeah.
1: Give us your last word on why the dwarf mountain pine is so important to this area.
0: Well, the dwarf mountain pine is very special to this area, the upper mountains, because it's only found here. That's the only place in the world that it's found. So it's endemic to the upper mountains, and it's, you know, it's threatened by us and climate change. So, you know, it's special and we need to look after it, because if it goes extinct, there's no other place in the world for it to exist in the wild.
1: Well said. Thanks for coming on Rights, Rorts and Rants.
0: Yeah, thank you for having me.
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3: 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Hello, this is Bronwyn Logan with Community Notice Board. The Blue Mountains Radio Players will present Three Skeleton Key, based on the 1930 horror story by Georges Gustave Toudouze, as well as Bottoms Up, that exposes the shenanigans of a club's annual general meeting on Sunday, 30th of August, at 2:30 at the Carrington Hotel, Katoomba. Admission, which includes afternoon tea, is $20. For information and booking, go to bluemountainsradioplayers.com.au, for tickets via Humanitics. The Blackheath Theatre Company's That's Life or Not, six short plays by local writers, is running from the 27th to the 30th of August. For information about the plays and ticket purchases, go to blackheaththeatrecompany.com. Early bird tickets are now on sale for the Blue Mountains Writers Festival, to be held on the weekend of 30th of October and 1st of November. For details and costs for the festival, as well as information on upcoming courses, go to varuna.com.au or phone 4782 5674. Application is now open for the 2027 Blue Mountains Cultural Centre Portrait Exhibition. For information and application, go to bmcc.nsw.gov.au and follow the links under the community heading by Wednesday, the 30th of September. Expressions of interest are open for artists and groups interested in exhibiting at Springwood's Braemar Gallery in 2027. There will be an information night on Thursday, the 9th of September, with applications closing 23rd of September. For information and applications, go to bmcc.nsw.gov.au. The Blue Mountains Historical Society at 99 Blaxland Road, Wentworth Falls, will have an open day at Torella, the historic 19th century home, on Sunday the 30th of August from 10 to 3. Admission is $5 for adults and $2 for children, with refreshments available for $5. The research rooms will also be open for inspection. Lura CWA Hall Market is held every first and third Friday and weekend of the month from 9 to 4:30. The market has handcrafted items, jams, pre-read books and bric-a-brac. Thursdays at 10 is a choir for people living with dementia, held every Thursday at 10 in the Blackheath Uniting Church Hall. No choir experience is needed and carers are welcome. The cost is $5, which includes morning tea. For information, phone Annie on 0409 893 047. If you would like your event publicised on Community Notice Board, you can email information to cnb891fm@gmail.com.
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7: 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I'm Deborah Smith and it's now 16:34, which is, my head, 4:34, 26 minutes to 5. Okay, now, of course, we have to mention the passing of Dolly Parton. In 2019, WNYC Studios and OSM Audio published a series of podcasts called Dolly Parton's America, with a focus on her songwriting. In an interview with her, the show's producer and reporter asked her if she was a feminist. She very vehemently denied this. It seems to me that she misunderstood the word feminism as a hatred of men. When he later reframed the question, she agreed that she was a practical feminist in that she lived feminist principles of equality without beating her own drum about it. You could say the same about her politics, or dolitics as the series described her in one episode. Her fans were every type of diversity that you can think of, politically, racially, generational, sexuality and gender diverse. And while some would say that she sat on the fence without committing, it could also be said that she practiced her politics. She was wealthy. She could have been wealthier. She could have been a billionaire. But she chose, instead of buying rockets or Twitter, she chose to support people. She established the Imagination Library in 1995. This has mailed over 300 million free books to children all over the world every month from birth to age 5, and it operates in Australia via United Way. She funded the My People Fund, giving $1,000 per month to people who lost their homes in the 2016 Tennessee wildfire. She donated $1 million for COVID research and millions more to paediatric infectious diseases research and cancer research. She donated $2 million for Hurricane Helene disaster relief. So in memory of Dolly Parton, let's play a few of her songs. And of course, a radio show hosted by a group of unionists who support workers. This should start with the movie classic 9 to 5, which is feminist despite her denials.

So next up, another $2 Parton songs. The first one will be Firecracker, and then following that will be Coat of Many Colours.

colors Joseph wore, and then she said, perhaps this coat will bring you good luck and happiness.

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And I told him of the love my mama sewed in every stitch. And I told him all the story mama told me while she sewed, and how my coat of many colors

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5: And you're listening to Rights, Roots and Rants on Radio Blue Mountains, 89.1 FM. I'm Deborah Smith, and it is now 16:48, which is 12 minutes to 5. Now, there's some important news for delivery workers in the gig economy. Thanks to the Transport Workers Union, there are now minimum standards of pay and conditions ordered by the Fair Work Commission, which took effect from the 17th of August. The Fair Work Ombudsman's website has been updated with these new conditions, and even though you can find this information on the Fair Work website, it's also a good idea to actually join the Transport Workers Union so you get some of that collective power to improve your work life in the future. Now, we started the show with one of the special things about the Blue Mountains, the endangered dwarf mountain pine. So let's recharge with some music about nature, starting with one of my favourites, Rain in the Mountains, a poem by Henry Lawson, set to music by Chris Kempster and sung by Sonia Bennett and Chris Kempster. And then after that, we'll go out to the 5 o'clock news with Native Born by Archie Roach. And then after 6 o'clock, I'll be back with some important news about Western Sydney University.

So we're running a little bit ahead of time. It's 3 minutes to five, and the 5 o'clock news is coming up. So I just thought I'd mention on the 12th of September, there's going to be a festival at Mount Victoria. Cinema and live music, shows and markets, themed events, eclectic shopping, food and wine, and living history. So get along to Mount Victoria on the 12th of September. And while we're waiting for the news, I will go out with a song. It's a cover version of the Midnight Oil song Dead Heart, but it's sung in language by women from the Eastern Goldfields prison in Western Australia.

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1: Good afternoon, I'm Alyssa Delves. Authorities in Nepal have been forced to halt rescue operations for at least the next hour after a dam burst in Tibet. An army officer has confirmed this afternoon that a dammed glacial lake in the already flood-ravaged region began to overflow after its banks broke. Helicopter rescues have ceased and locals were reportedly seen rushing up a nearby hill. On Wednesday, flash flooding and landslides ravaged the border area between Nepal and Tibet, killing at least 469 people and leaving more than 1,000 missing, including 39 Australians. Testing at the CSIRO's Centre for Disease Preparedness has confirmed a case of H5 bird flu in a red fox found in Osborne in metropolitan Adelaide. The suspected case was found earlier this week, with further testing necessary to confirm the case. DAF says it's the third detection of H5 bird flu in a mammal species in Australia and the first in one on land. There is currently no evidence of mammal-to-mammal transmission associated with H5 bird flu in Australia, but authorities say the detection in a fox is a reminder people and their pets should avoid sick or dead wildlife. Pacific Island leaders are being called on to do more to protect ocean migration routes. Shannon Kirkwood has the details.
2: WWF Pacific has launched the Western Pacific Blue Corridors report today ahead of the Pacific Islands Forum Leaders Meeting. The Western Pacific Blue Corridors initiative uses satellite tracking, other data and local cultural knowledge to show how migration routes of whales, dolphins and other migratory marine life are increasingly overlapping with various threats, including fishing, shipping, pollution and underwater noise. It's asking Pacific leaders to support the initiative and improve protection of the region's blue corridors. The six-day leaders' meeting gets underway on Sunday.
1: Record-breaking levels of wind and solar energy have helped to cut Australia's emissions, significantly reducing the nation's reliance on gas and coal. That's according to the National Greenhouse Gas Inventory, which has revealed emissions from steel production, domestic flights and diesel-powered road transport are still rising. It means bigger cuts will be needed to meet the 2030 climate target. The update to the inventory revealed the trends and also shows Australia has reduced its emissions by 25% compared to 2005. The findings follow the widespread adoption of solar panels, household batteries and electric vehicles, but come after criticism of some large-scale renewable energy projects and transmission infrastructure in regional areas. New South Wales communities are sleeping rough tonight to raise awareness for homeless Australians. It's estimated at least 122,000 people are experiencing homelessness in Australia. Charity, the St. Vincent de Paul Society, says those in regional and remote areas face various challenges due to fewer services, less available housing and lower incomes. Armidale is one regional community holding its Vinnie's Sleep Out tonight. Speaking to National Radio News, coordinator Scott Martin says the rise in homelessness has multiple causes.
3: And homeless people are just like you and I, but due to perhaps an unfortunate alignment of events, for example, losing a job or an increase in rent or perhaps even health problems, they could find themselves without a roof over their heads.
1: And in sport in NRL, Murray Talagi's hopes of ending his rugby league chapter with an NRL premiership are over after North Queensland revealed the winger will miss the rest of the season. Coach Todd Payton confirmed the Queensland representative will become the next NRL star to make the crosscode switch to rugby union after signing a deal to join a club in France.
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4: Now for some local weather in the Blue Mountains. In Katoomba, it's now 14.3 degrees, feels like 10.5. The overnight minimum will be 6 degrees, the maximum today 17. No rain. Earlier it was sunny, now it's partly cloudy. West-southwesterly winds at 11 kilometres per hour with gusts of 24 kilometres per hour with 43% humidity. And tomorrow it looks like it's going to be mostly sunny over the weekend. Just more lovely weather that we've been experiencing. Now the traffic. Actually, before I talk about the traffic, the air is beautiful and fresh according to our purple air monitors from Lithgow to Lapston. With traffic, Mount Victoria Great Western Highway at Victoria Pass closed in both directions. The highway is open between Lithgow and Little Hartley. It's closed between Victoria Street and Cox's River Road. The diversions are eastbound Chifley Road and Darling Causeway, westbound Harley Avenue, Darling Causeway and Chifley Road. If travelling during peak hours, allow an extra hour for travel time. Through traffic on Great Western Highway, can consider alternative routes such as the Golden Highway or Hume Highway. Detour is suitable for general access vehicles up to 19 metres long and performance-based standards level 1 heavy vehicles up to 20 metres long. Restricted access heavy vehicle operators who are unable to travel on an approved notice network are advised to reroute their journeys. Restricted access heavy vehicle operators who are unable to travel on a notice network are advised to apply for an amended permit via the NHVR Go. Please note that Class 1 oversized or over mass vehicles and special purpose vehicles cannot currently be accommodated on the Chifley Road Darling Causeway detour route. To check approved notice networks, heavy vehicle operators can use the NHVR National Network map to find alternative routes for their combination. Operators who require an NHVR issue permit are reminded that they must only travel on the roads approved by their permit. Now, with the trains, from 2 o'clock tomorrow morning, so the trains are all looking good at the moment, but from 2 o'clock tomorrow morning, they will be running to a changed timetable. Trains may run to a changed timetable due to track work between Strathfield and Central. On Saturday from 8:10 a.m. to 2 a.m, trains run between Blue Mountains Line stations and Blacktown only. Trains from Blacktown to Blue Mountains Line stations run up to 15 minutes later than the normal timetable. Bathurst trains run between Bathurst and Lithgow or Central. T1 Western Line trains run between Penrith, Blacktown and the city. From 8 p.m. to 2 a.m, T1 Western Line trains run to a changed timetable between Penrith and Olympic Park. Buses replace trains between Olympic Park and Central. And on Sunday from 11 a.m. to 1:30 p.m, buses replace trains between Mount Victoria and Lithgow. Trains run to a changed timetable between Mount Victoria and Central. If travelling to Lithgow to connect with New South Wales Trainlink regional coaches, call 132 232 to confirm departure times. That's 132 232. Plan your trip before you travel for up-to-date real-time information so you can use the Opal app to find that out, or go to the New South Wales Transport website. Okay, next up, as I mentioned in the last hour, I spoke to Sandra Newham from the Save Western Sydney Kangaroos group about some plans that Western Sydney University and Stockland Development Group have. So I'm going to start with a bit of music. Big Yellow Taxi, Joni Mitchell. They paved Paradise and put up a parking lot, so I thought that was pretty apt for this subject. And then after that, we'll go straight into the interview that I did with Sandra via Zoom yesterday.

0: The dog's breakfast. Council digs in over uni's plan to sell land. That's the headline of an article by Emily Chait in Western Sydney's local paper, The Western Weekender. Western Sydney University and developer Stockland have submitted a State Assessment Rezoning Proposal, or SARP, under the State Significant Rezoning Policy to have 98.7 hectares of land inside the Werrington precinct rezoned. Penrith Council have grave concerns about the proposal and have voted to make a submission to SARP to outline their objections. Sandra Newham of the Save Western Sydney Wildlife Group is with me to help us understand where this land is, how it and our communities will be affected, and why her group is against its rezoning and sale. The group started with the aim of saving about 160 kangaroos on the Western Sydney University site and to protect Western Sydney biodiversity. But Sandra will be able to tell us more.
1: In terms of our group, we really want to see, if this development were to go in, we really want to see adequate habitat left for the kangaroos, integrated wildlife corridors, and access to water. At the moment, the developers are proposing that four of the five dams be filled in, and the remaining dam is in close proximity to the Great Western Highway. So obviously, kangaroos and other animals will not want to get near that with all the traffic. So that's our aim of the group, is to speak. We'd be the voices for our wildlife, be able to speak out because they can't. So that's the aim of our group. But we've also looked at other aspects of this development, and in terms of, we question greatly that the Western Sydney University is able to use land that has been given specifically for a university, for the people of Western Sydney and beyond, all of the areas like yourselves up in the Blue Mountains, Lithgow, Hawkesbury, all surrounding areas that our families and future generations are able to attend a closer university. Now, while the whole university is not going, the only part that's remaining is the Kingswood campus, which is a smaller, smaller part. The land that we're talking about being developed is actually the Werrington campus of the Penrith University. Now, there's in total almost in the whole thing, there's about 99 hectares with some being left for conservation that is already zoned for conservation, and then other and some but not a lot of green space left for the community. So we can see that the two campuses, there's the north and the south, so with the Great Western Highway running between them. It's really, really important land. It's the largest lot of land left in the Penrith area that's within that close proximity to stations and so forth, not far from the Nepean Hospital. So we are speaking out strongly, not just for the wildlife, which is really, really important to us, but we're speaking for the Sydney, the people of Western Sydney and beyond, in terms of this is public land granted to the university specifically for a university, and we feel we're being ripped off. We're being ripped off, our wildlife are being ripped off, our future generations, both in terms of people and wildlife. It's on the site of it's critically endangered Cumberland Plain woodland, which is, there's less than 5% left, or if we look at the other way, there's 95% gone. So it's our voices and our community voices that if we unite, we are going to try and change the situation. That's our aim, and certainly in relation to the 160 kangaroos, we'll look at all options, but we will never agree to the culling of the kangaroos. So that's where we're at. So there's a push to make this development, if it does go ahead, more sustainable, to consider the people of Penrith in this instance in terms of green space. Where can they go? Where can they take their kids? There's not a lot of green space between, virtually none, between Penrith River and St Mary's, which is, this whole area is now going to be developed. But so we're pushing for a lot of things. What we're pushing for is justice. We're pushing for fairness and justice. And for the people of Western Sydney, we know that in the past and even at present, but especially in the past, that we've looked down upon as like second-class citizens. So what we're trying to do is unite the community, bring everyone together and say that this is not good enough. We're not prepared to accept this. We're not prepared to have this land developed, you know, sold off for, there's going to be lots and lots of money involved here. We probably are speaking billions. We're not prepared to have that happen.
0: So the reason they're applying for rezoning is so the university can sell this land to Stockland, who are developers. What does Stockland actually want to do with it?
1: So in relation to the rezoning, the government has decided that this is in the public interest to have this rezoned, so it's been taken out of the hands of the Penrith Local Council, which we also feel is a major issue because the Penrith Council obviously have a much better idea of the needs and desires of the community. And in relation to the proposed development, it's going to be a mixed use. So the Minns government are going to rezone it from SP4 enterprise to a mixed use agreement. We've read that there's going to be between 2 to 7 storeys. The lot sizes they're talking about 125 square metres to 200 square metres. So there's not a lot of green space left, and that's what the Stockland has now proposed, is that the playing fields will not be in this new development. So the playing fields are going to be in part of the Kingswood campus, which means that people have to get out, you know, drive quite a few kilometres for their kids to play sport. Like, how can this be classed as a livable, you know, a good development when so many things aren't being considered here, you know?
0: Yeah. As a Penrith local, you address Penrith Council about the threats to education and the environment in Western Sydney. What did you tell them?
1: It was a very good meeting with the council, and I had the opportunity to represent our group, but also many other people I've spoken to that are, you know, totally opposed to this development. And really, I told them what we all felt. I told them that this was the maybe a right development but in a wrong location. I suggested that one of the councils asked me about the need for housing, and I suggested that some of the larger blocks closer into the Penrith CBD, that there's more development occurs there. So in relation to this proposed development by Stockland, there's 1,500 houses or dwellings that are proposed. Of those, only 3% are affordable housing. So what we're talking about here is 45 dwellings are going to be affordable housing.
0: Right.
1: Now, we understand that out in the West, people are struggling, as they are in lots of areas, to purchase a property. So 45 houses that are affordable housing, we believe that's not good enough, 3%.
0: And Penrith Council expressed disbelief that it would only be 1,500 houses. Is that correct?
1: Yes, at the meeting, Penrith Council, the mayor, I do believe, asked the Stockland representative, said that the council wanted a definite number. They want to know that they said that they, you know, seen so many times before that a development site starts with a certain number, then it could double or even further down the line. Now, Stockland, the representative, did not appear to be open to that, and that also caused alarm for the council, you know, the mayor and the councils, because obviously if someone's not prepared to sign something and say that's what we're going to build, well, we know now that that's not what's going to happen. So the other part of this proposed development is there's a designated area for a future school. Now, that school has not been approved, or even there's no definite way that this school may happen. You know, if that school doesn't happen, and I think, but I'll double check, but I think it's on 5 hectares. If that school doesn't happen, that's then going to be allocated into more housing. So we're also looking at the infrastructure concerns, because the sites, in particular the northern site, the railway banks are from it, and the Great Western Highway is to the front of it. So this massive amount of dwellings with people, a large number of people will be there. They're going to overload the existing exit points, because and that's how we're going to have traffic jams. We're concerned about the runoff of the water, the creeks in that area. There's a number of creeks, and the large creek and South Creek, which these smaller creeks feed into. So yeah, historically, it's been known that the South Bring and the surrounding areas, we get really large floods.
0: Mm.
1: So there's concerns about that, concerns about the runoff. And one of the other major concerns is for the Darug people. You know, the Darug people have a lot of sites on that land naturally that are culturally significant to them. There's been no provision made in relation to the Darug people as any of that land. There's not one square metre, to my knowledge, of that land that's been designated to the Darug people, you know, to have perhaps a cultural centre there, to have the sites that have been really significant to them, because the land is high, and as we all know with Aboriginal people, of course, the higher land was very important to us because, you know, for the vision of where we can see and so forth, and other cultural significant factors. So we feel that the Darug people have been left out of this, you know. So there's a lot, there's really, when you look at the development, it's hard to see other than the housing that they're proposing, which, as I said, 45 is affordable, classed as affordable housing. To us, it looks like a land grab, in the sense that, but what we have to keep in mind here is that the Western Sydney University are the people that are allowing this to happen. You know, instead of keeping this land and expanding the university, and we can see around the areas that the population is increasing greatly in a short period of time. So it's lack of foresight, I do believe, with the university. It's also the lack of accountability, because we've got a large population out here in the West, and as I said, the people, the students will not only be coming from this Penrith area. You know, we're talking Lithgow, you know, we're talking the Blue Mountains, like, you know, what, you're going to go from Lithgow down to, then now it'll have to be Parramatta. Now, the other part of the Western Sydney University, which is really disturbing in relation to the West and beyond, is that they've now closed down the Narumba campus, which is in Blacktown, and that's on 77 hectares. They've also closed down the Hub, which is in Lithgow. So basically what we're seeing now is all of our young people and mature-aged students or people, they're going to have to travel from, say, Lithgow to Parramatta if the courses are there.
0: So I do apologise for the sound quality with that. Zoom was playing up on us, and I ended up having to go to a backup on the phone. But it does improve, so we're going to take a short break and then come back to part two of that discussion. And the sound quality does improve in the second part of our discussion.
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0: You've been listening to me talk to Sandra Newham of the Save Western Sydney Wildlife Group, talking about a proposal to rezone some land belonging to Western Sydney University so it can be sold to the Stockland Group for development. Some of the audio wasn't great, so I'm going to paraphrase the dodgy bits, and then we'll go back to the interview when the audio improved. Sandra pointed out that when the land was granted to the university, many people in the 70s and 80s fought really hard for it. They could see that we needed a university. People like Gough Whitlam, many great community leaders and councillors. There was a lot of effort and a lot of thought put into it, and they achieved it. Now there's a major risk that we're going to lose the majority of Western Sydney University land in the Penrith area. They're going to cash in on it at the expense of all of us. That's why the Save Western Sydney Wildlife Group believe that rezoning cannot be accepted. I asked Sandra what listeners can do to support the campaign. She told me about their petition in relation to the Western Sydney kangaroos threatened by the proposed development. The petition is called Save the Western Sydney Kangaroos. You can find it by Googling, and I'll also share a link to it in the podcast of this interview, which will be published on the Rights, Rorts and Rants Spotify channel at 6 p.m. tonight. Now, back to Sandra.
1: We encourage everyone to sign that and also to make an objection to it. You know, in terms of the Blue Mountains Council, I've contacted the mayor and all the councillors there and made them aware, because another part of this development is that we know that Penrith Hospital, in Penrith, services over about 380,000 people. We know if you have an injury in, for example, Bathurst, you know, you're going to be taken to Penrith Hospital.
6: Yeah.
1: So what we're seeing now is Penrith Hospital is totally built up. Yeah, they're going high now. I've forgotten how many stories, but it's major. So there is no land left on that site to expand in the future. Now we suggest that the Warrington site, part of it should be looked at for future expansion of the Nepean Hospital and other related medical things, because when that land was granted, part of this, the two campuses we're talking about, it was given as a for a health, I've forgotten the exact term, but for a health health and education or something like that. So we know that Nepean Hospital is a teaching hospital. So basically, we can see opportunity everywhere.
6: Yeah.
1: You know, we know that there's not enough aged care, for example. So you know, why is the Minns government allowing this land to be developed? And the other question, which is clearly the obvious one, why is Western Sydney University going to sacrifice this land for massive profits? I'd also just quickly like to add that Western Sydney University now have three international campuses, one in India, one in Vietnam, and one in Indonesia. Now, our core thoughts and questions are, where is this profit going to go from this this massive development? You know, is it going to benefit anyone out in the West? We believe not, because it's been asked at a council meeting, you know, to the university, do you intend to invest in the Penrith CBD? And after a brief silence, it was not in the near future. So to me, that sounds a little bit like 12th of never. Never.
6: Yeah.
1: So the money is going to be gone, and the land is going to be gone. So I'd say to write even to. For your people up there, to either write to Penrith Council, even though you're not in this electorate or this LGA, the bottom line is that a lot of us are going to be affected. We're going to be affected if we use the hospital, if, say, in one of your areas or further. You're going to be affected if your children want to go to university. And as I said to the council, this university could still be there here in 200 years if it was done properly, you know?
6: Yeah, and write to our local state members as well.
1: Write to whoever you think, or bring it up wherever you can. Maybe a discussion needs to take place, and I think encourage the Blue Mountains Mayor, Mark, and all the councillors to become involved, because, as I said, this is going to affect a much broader area than just the local Penrith.
6: Yeah, it's not only about Western Sydney. It's sort of, you write about Western Sydney, you know, let's dump an airport there and not have a curfew. It's like people in Western Sydney don't matter. I don't know, and I don't know why that is.
1: Yeah, I think that I agree wholeheartedly with you, and I'm an older person. I've grown up in the area, so you know, it was always, you'd hear comments like, "Don't go to Western Sydney. Don't get off the train," or whatever, that, you know, like you're automatically going to be harmed in some way. Well, I felt that we'd gone through a fair bit of this, even though there's some, because we know that there's a lot of disadvantaged people here, in the areas. So, but I thought we'd passed this, and this came not as, as yeah, well, that's a shock really, because you sort of thought, well, haven't we passed that? Aren't we deserving? Aren't we deserving of, like, you know, better, even larger blocks of land? Are we going to put someone on 200 square metres? Like, and the other concern that I raise at the council is, this 125 square metres and 200 square metre lots, is this going to set a precedent? Is this what we can expect from the future developments around the area? Just people crammed in, not enough green space left, not enough, as I said, nothing in that plan that, other than the C2 land that already exists. Nothing in that development plan, I feel, had taken the wildlife, the biodiversity into account. So it's not a good plan. It's not a sustainable plan. The other problem is clearly we know that with the heat issue.
6: Yeah.
1: We know that in 2020, January 2020, Penrith was classed as the hottest place on earth. So why would we want to cram all of these buildings into this area?
6: Yeah, because there's already that heat sink problem, and also when you concrete over natural ground, you get that that runoff, and it actually increases flooding as well.
1: Exactly, and it is a very flood prone area. From, you know, not at the top of the where this development is, but the people down the bottom. Yeah, you know, we've got grave concerns as to how that's going to impact on their houses and where it will go, because we know that when there's extreme flooding that you can't control the water. You can have the infrastructure that's put there that doesn't contain the water, so it's going to go somewhere, you know?
6: So where does the water that's in the dams come from?
1: Just from any sort of runoff from rainwater.
6: Okay, and they're going to get rid of the dams.
1: We're going to get rid of the four out of the five. When people look at our petition, yeah. I mean, we mentioned in the petition that the big dam where there's, you know, we counted over 100 kangaroos there one after a meeting one afternoon, and there was more around the corner. So those kangaroos are lying between an old historical building, or an old historical house, and the C2 land.
6: Yeah.
1: And there's going to be a road run between the dam and the C2 land. Like, it'll have to be a fairly major road because it's going to take a lot of the traffic. So we can see that, you know, everything that we're thinking of that should be taken into account, we believe, has not been considered and taken into account with this whole planning.
6: Yeah. So it's not just the wildlife, it's also that water is going there now. Where's it going to go after all this, if all this happens? So. Hopefully it's.
1: I think they're proposing channels or something. Sorry, I think they're proposing some sort of some sort of channels or something to try and take the water. But as I said to the council, you know, what sort of development, what sort of developers would actually deny wildlife a drink of water? You know, that they're going to have to risk their life to go over to get a drink of water in this one remaining dam. Now, the other thing that I haven't touched on is that the area is known for the critically endangered swift parrot, and there's less than 500. Yeah, there's less than 500 left, and we know in the world because we know they're only in Australia.
6: Yeah.
1: But there's been sightings nearby in a radius of 5 kilometres, which covers well and truly covers this area. There's been 106 sightings, so you know that's the other part that needs to be taken into consideration. We know that if any mature trees are removed, that takes about 100 years for a hollow to form.
6: Yeah.
1: So there's a lots and lots at stake here. And as I said to someone, you know, when something precious is gone, it's gone forever.
6: Mm.
1: You know, so that if we allow this to happen, we have one opportunity now to stop this.
6: Yeah.
1: We have one opportunity where they're like people coming down from the mountains, for example, love to see the kangaroos. I've had a number of calls about from people saying that what's happening, and they were really distressed about what was going to happen. And also we have people that bring their kids out on the weekend to be able to see the kangaroos in their natural habitat.
6: Yeah.
1: So, you know, surely the residents and everyone should be taken into account here. Surely there must be another option where some of this land can be used,
6: mm-hmm.
1: at least, for something like that, where people could go and take their families and not they can't mix with the kangaroos and the wildlife because they're wild animals.
6: Yeah.
1: But they can observe them.
6: It's, you know, not, it's not a petting zoo. Like, it's not a petting zoo.
1: But how wonderful is, as you will see on that photo in our petition, how wonderful is it to see them all in their natural habitat,
6: yeah.
1: you know? So that's it in a nutshell, really, the concerns we've got, you know.
6: Yeah. We encourage people to sign your petition. As you've mentioned, we're on Radio Blue Mountains. This also has the potential to adversely affect Blue Mountains students and residents. So, Sandra, thank you so much for telling us about this. And please get in touch with us if you have any updates to share about what's happening and what the campaign is. We'd love to talk to you again.
1: Thanks so much, Deb. We really appreciate the opportunity to be heard and get our message out there.
6: Yeah.
1: Thank you.
6: Listeners, if you want to share this information or listen to this interview again, it will be republished as a podcast on Spotify, Rights, Rorts and Rants at 6 p.m. tonight.

Sydney, big city of lights. And daily he went round softly speaking his story to all kinds of men from all walks of life. And Vincent sat down with big politicians. This affair, they told him, it's a matter of state. Let us sort it out. Why, your people are hungry. Vincent said, no thanks, we know how to wait.

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And he came with lawyers, and he came with great ceremony, and through Vincent's fingers poured a handful of sand.

0: I got tricked then. I thought the song had finished. Okay, let's have a quick break. A word from our sponsors.
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Don't forget Politics in the Pub, where we live, from 3:30 tomorrow at the Family Hotel at 15 Park Street, Katoomba. And make sure you take a look at the Western Sydney Wildlife Group's petition about the kangaroos, the swift parrots, biodiversity, and the moves to rezone part of the Western Sydney Uni's campus for sale to Stockland. And you'll be able to share it and hear about it again from 6 o'clock tonight, so after the show, as a Rights, Roots and Rants podcast. Okay, so next is the magpies. Do a little bit of environmental, and then we'll follow that with John Farnham's You're the Voice.

It's now 4 minutes to six, and the 6 o'clock news is coming up. But before we go out, I'd like to acknowledge the Tibetan and Nepalese communities in the Blue Mountains. It must be a worrying time for them. As well as the Australians who are missing, there must also be worries for our Tibetan and Nepalese sisters and brothers, for their families and friends in the flooded areas. So let's go out to the 6 p.m. news with some singing bowls and bells. Now, it is played by a Danish musician, Jane Winther, rather than a Tibetan or Nepalese person. But hopefully, it is meditation music, and hopefully it will give some strength to those who are facing their worst fears.

of the apple orchard in this little old orchard shack. His real name was Jackson Taylor, but I called him Applejack. Now old Applejack was loved by everyone he ever knew. And Applejack picked apples, but he picked the banjo too.

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6: 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This is Buster Tries.

0: the field rolling on. It's time. How you feel? Whoopie whoop. What? And the big boys in the house. Dock in the back, sipping on yak.
1: Give me a bit more juice.
0: Yeah, how about I give you a bit less juice, then I give you some more juice.
1: Take down the monitor speakers, and juice up the mic. That's it. Okay.
0: I think I'm on the wrong mic. This is so.
2: You've just turned me off. That's better.
0: I turned you back on the right mic.
2: This is why we can't do without Django, DJ Django.
0: I've lost the internet.
2: I just, Django, look, we've had a chat about you, and we can't afford you to have a life on Friday nights.
0: No.
2: Okay?
0: No, forever. Definitely not.
2: Forever.
0: No. We need you.
2: We just, I have no a lot idea. Of trouble.
0: No idea what I've done.
2: And I didn't, look.
0: You've just turned up.
2: I've just got here, so that's a problem. That's a problem. I've got to blame you on that one, DJ.
0: Yeah.
2: There's got to be a reason, because otherwise I would have definitely been here at 8.
0: Well, we heard some Hank Williams. Wealth won't save your soul, and when God comes and gathers his jewels, which is, I think, a sex thing.
2: He gathers his jewels.
0: When he comes and gathers his jewels. And before that, we had some stoners up on the Smoky Mountains, Barefoot Jerry. And what did we have? We had
2: Lotta Dolly
0: come to me tonight.
2: Back to back dollies
0: and Smokies, but you know they're a bunch of stoners from 1972 living
2: terrible.
0: Up in the hanging out at the local grocery store called Barefoot Jerry's, and
2: can't stand those guys.
0: And you know, just hanging out, and which is where of course Dolly comes from. There was Rick and Thel. Did you hear any of the Rick and Thel? Those are the ones that are throwing plates at each other.
2: Oh, right.
0: They do a whole husband and wife
2: nice
0: thing.
2: Nice little comedy set there.
0: Yeah. And Wilma Lee and Stoney Cooper did a lovely thing called Don't Make Me Go to Bed. Because if you make me go to bed, you know what's going to happen then.
2: Sleep.
0: I'll die.
2: Oh, right.
0: It's about to don't pull me in bed.
2: Going to die. Well,
0: before that, we had a fair bit of Dolly.
2: It's very good back announcing there.
0: Quite a lot of Dolly.
2: Quick
0: from
2: shout
0: the Smoky out. Mountains.
2: It's from the Smoky Mountains, from the Appalachia.
0: Yes.
2: R.I.P. Lovely, wonderful, talented, amazing Dolly Parton.
0: A wonderful
2: R.I.P.
0: woman. Did a lot for the world. A
2: lot of positive stuff.
0: Could have been a billionaire.
2: A lot of country music.
0: Could have been a billionaire. But well, no, she didn't want her.
2: Didn't want her.
0: You know, she gives books out to everybody, to kids. Every kid in America
2: gets a book.
0: Gets a series of books.
2: It's not the
0: for their parents to read to
2: it's
0: them.
2: Not the Bible or
0: no, well. No. And they get a little letter from Dolly saying, "This is for you. Learn to read,
2: learn
0: baby.
2: To read." And don't listen to the AI. Keep off the AI. Get into the
0: because that was what her daddy said to her, that he was
2: the reading.
0: that he could never read.
2: Yep.
0: And he was so happy that she had
2: learned to
0: read.
2: He's a very intelligent man too, I heard. A very smart man, but didn't have the reading parts. Yeah, maybe we'll cut it there.
0: You're talking over yourself again.
2: Shout out to David Tobin. Respect.
0: Has he been coping with the Dolly?
2: I'm sure
0: he'd love it.
2: He wouldn't be happy that Dolly's passed either. She's an amazing woman. I did say businesswoman, entrepreneur, talented singer, songwriter.
0: Dolly World.
2: Yeah. 80 years old.
0: Yeah.
2: Do we know what arrested Dolly?
0: There was something about a short battle with cancer.
2: Well,
0: but
2: that's never great.
0: I know no more than that. But yeah, so yes, she did good. And hopefully she can carry on with her legacy will continue. I imagine.
2: Is Dolly World still fully functional?
0: I think it is, yes. I think Dolly World is still going. I think I Will Always Love You is still pulling in the big bucks.
2: Look, it's just lovely listening to hers. I know the other version of, what's her name?
0: Oh.
2: You know who I mean.
0: I
2: fantastic.
0: Know who you mean.
2: They both did wonderful versions, but just so charming listening to her original. I think her original was so beautiful as well.
0: Well, that's come really back. A lot of people have been playing that, so it is a beautiful version. The other one is she hits the dog notes and does the whole thing. And we do like.
2: I just,
0: a little got a bit, of Dolly in our
2: emotional
0: house.
2: There with Dolly. And so anyway, as she leaves for the this mortal coil, I'd like to also mention a little bit of a fund, a new couple of deck, amazing deck, tarot deck.
0: Oh, the tarot deck.
2: From the professor, who's been bringing the community together.
0: He's been slaving away at
2: through
0: that
2: a tarot
0: months.
2: Deck, yeah.
0: Because that was around Winter Magic kind of thing.
2: That's right.
0: And so it's finally out, I believe.
2: So
0: get your orders in. I've got my order in. Do you got your order in?
2: I want to actually go pick it up in person.
0: Ah, yes.
2: Don't call me suspicious, but I'm going in person. How's your order tracking?
0: I haven't received a tracking number as of
2: yet.
0: Got,
2: when did you place the order?
0: I placed my order probably about a month or so ago. There's been a... I noticed there's been a little sort of, when are they coming through, Prof? And thing, and oh, yeah, they're coming.
2: I'm sure they're here.
0: I believe he's skipping town this week. So we shall see. They'll be chasing him with the tars and the feathers, and we'll be, chasing him out of town.
2: Well, I do, on a serious note, Professor, I do wish you and Messiah the best, whatever's going on there. And, yes, we need our tarot decks, and I think it's a good family thing to have. Every family in the Boutons could benefit from the tarot deck, because it's kind of like you can scry and do all different things with those things, hypothetically, can't you? I mean, theoretically.
0: Well, they all mean something.
2: It all means something to
0: and
2: somebody.
0: You deal them out.
2: I just thought, look at myself and the King of Katoomba, how resplendent we look in our... You know, how important we were. Then I noticed the franchise starting to get a bit bigger.
0: Yes.
2: And then we were going down to, let's have a look. We are in pride of place, though. That's wonderful.
0: That is important.
2: Respect that. But then there was quite a few extra cards that I just want to start to get a little bit suspicious. Let me have a look here.
0: It's a bit like those... get a book for your child with her name in it.
2: With the name,
0: yeah.
2: Well, the obviously,
0: or the lovely Slim Dusty song. I want to have a drink with, which just mentions, and then on the B side, it mentions a whole lot of other names, including Colin. Because I know, because I made my parents buy one because I was named in it.
2: That's me, Dusty. Yeah.
0: He loves to have a drink with Cole. Love to have a drink with Cole.
2: Great marketing technique, and I love it.
0: Love to have a drink with Cole. Da da da da da da da da. And all ended up with his doll.
2: Well,
0: I don't know what the doll was. Well, that's accurate. The doll was some sort of, you know.
2: But just having the look at the, you can go to the Facebook page that we're both tagged in, and we can see the major arcana cards, the 22 majors, including there is the Emperor. Who's Mark Greenhill? He's the Emperor, apparently.
0: Yes, that makes sense.
2: The Hierophant, which is Ron, the ex-president. The Hierophant. I'm not sure what that icon's supposed to be, the Hierophant. I'm not very down with the esoteric.
0: I liked it when he was doing the big spiels on what each of them was.
2: What they meant. Because we need that.
0: We do.
2: And also... Also, the wizard, the RBM wizard, is on there.
0: Oh, good.
2: And also Mr. Ellison as well, John Ellison.
0: Well, there's a whole bunch. There are a bunch of people in there. Oh, you should get a copy of yours now.
2: Trish Doyle's on there.
0: Yes.
2: Justice is Gary Sims, I believe, I think it was from the local area commandant.
0: Oh, yes, of course.
2: Maybe he still is, I'm not sure. The Hanged Man, which is Mark Alston, but it says Marl. Anyway, great. He's done some great work. He's such a talented... Oh, my God. Colin Semler's there.
0: Yes.
2: As 8, which is Death. Colin Semler.
0: Yeah, I can see Colin as Death.
2: Temperance is Liz Bastion. Temperance.
0: Oh,
2: wow.
0: Dear. Oh, dear.
2: Oh, dear.
0: There's a train in the thing. I forgot to turn my thing off. Somebody finally realised we were here. See, you turn up and people start texting and people start listening and it's amazing.
2: Did you see Death? The devil. It hasn't really picked anybody as a devil. Oh, look, the star. Willem Robert Hendrickson.
0: Oh, yes.
2: Wonderful. Got to catch up with that fella.
0: Well, he has launched, speaking of the interwebs, he's launched a new website.
2: Tell us more.
0: That's about all I know, really, for his thing that he does. What's
2: promotion? Musical?
0: Yes, he's from musical promotion, but he has a retro rehash. I believe it would be cool. Go to that Wonderful. And look him up. I've seen some lovely things of him discussing the beginnings of retro rehash.
2: Oh, yes, I have seen that too. Wonderful promoter. Promotes local music and artists, has done for decades.
0: Good wear of the shell suit.
2: Good luck. Yes, he loves the shell and the. Yes.
0: He's
2: and the
0: and the headband.
2: Yes. Love that. And is a lovely human being. So, very, very happy to hear about his new venture there, Willem. We all need to catch up, I think, at some stage, and also the son. Who's Robin Catchlove?
0: Oh, of course.
2: Lovely Robin.
0: Flame-haired beauty.
2: She's a wonderful...
0: Robin Catchlove.
2: Yeah. Brought us through some very dark times at RBM, through COVID, herself and Ron, who I mentioned earlier, the Elephant, whatever.
0: The Hierophant.
2: Hierophant.
0: Whatever that
2: is. Do you know
0: is.
2: What that... You don't know?
0: I think it's when you've got hairy letters. When your letters are hirsute, a hairy font.
2: Perfect.
0: That's his chair.
2: I fall for it. Chair effect. Axel Molin. Axel, is he one of the... Is he a radio presenter? I'm not sure.
0: Oh, there's Axel. I know Axel. Yes, indeed. Axel does Tuesdays from 4 to 6. He does,
2: Does he look like this guy?
0: Yeah. Third or fourth favourite dance music program on Radio Blue Mountains.
2: Okay, I was about to say, I'm not sure why he's on this.
0: And then there's Paul, of course, Paul's Boutique. I don't know if he's on there. And then we get The Weave. Do you know we've got a new show on Tuesday nights called The Weave? Which is
2: what's going on there?
0: It's Dominic, and he's got a great last name, but they've just written Dominic up there, so I'm not even going to go there. And he likes to take a song and follow the weave in a musicologist, an ethnomusicologist kind of way. It's all very researched and erudite and coherent. Which is, it's
2: a
0: bit weird.
2: How did he get a show? How did they give him a show then?
0: I don't know. He's making
2: the
0: rest
2: of
0: us look...
2: How did he bypass the...
0: He's making the rest of us look bad.
2: Yeah.
0: And
2: we don't need that.
0: Speaking of looking bad, somebody called the cleaner wasn't in yesterday.
2: The cleaner show, I have been listening to it on Mixcloud, but problem I have is it's smack in the middle of the Men's Walk and Talk.
0: Oh, of course.
2: Which I have to go to that, so.
0: Well, apart from giving Queensland weather, he doesn't really talk a lot, so. Good walking music, generally.
2: Well,
0: does
2: a fantastic show.
0: And he
2: as
0: does
2: well.
0: A mixed cloudy thing as well. Look up back to the source. Back to the source. But he won't be there this week. He wasn't there this week. He won't be there next week.
2: Well, sometimes you can't.
0: We need
2: plan it
0: dedication.
2: Always.
0: I don't know what he's thinking about. It's not like maybe you wouldn't come to your show or turn up an hour late.
2: It's not a thing. It's not. It's not contagious.
0: No.
2: We haven't got the truancy disease.
0: What am I doing? That's
2: maybe
0: what
2: we
0: doing.
2: Do. Maybe we both did get the truancy disease. Shout out to Dave Tobin, who's, again, Tonglai Asian Supermarket, bought some lovely treats in Parramatta today. Pickled porcini mushrooms. These are all kind of dried goods.
0: Oh, good.
2: Crispy deer antler mushrooms. Pickled termite mushrooms. And pickled... Matsutake mushrooms.
0: Went heavy on the shrooms.
2: Wow, that's a shroom centric snack food.
0: Yes, sounds
2: amazing. Thanks, David.
0: Well, we went to we passed through Richmond this morning. That's where I saw the duck inspecting his private parts, which I sent you a photo of.
2: I wasn't sure if that's a file footage or.
0: No, it was just some, that was just some duck doing its thing. Then we went to the lovely Bella Vista.
2: Oh, right.
0: We even went to old Bella Vista Farm.
2: Commercial.
0: We all agreed that Bella Vista Farm wasn't that good of a view, really.
2: Oh, right.
0: A lot of development going on out there.
2: It's not the Bella Vista commercial park area, is it?
0: Kind of, yes. Yes, I don't know what there is in Bella Vista. There seems to be apartments and a farm and sort of a hospital industrial complex.
2: Always makes me a bit nervous, those whole areas, those commercial type of business. I used to work, I worked there for about maybe 3 months in training, and I didn't like it.
0: No.
2: I wasn't a fan.
0: No, it's a bit weird when you see like these schmicky looking apartments and yep. then a bit of farmland and then some more schmicky looking apartments and then a bit more farmland. And I gather they're going to just fill them all in.
2: Let's
0: completely.
2: Just have the farmland.
0: So that'll the whole happy. Thing will be these weird schmicky looking apartments. And then there's old sort of 80s farmhousey sort of ones as well, all graffitied and sitting there next to schmicky looking apartments. Yeah. So it is the home of corruption in New South Wales.
2: Yeah.
0: Not that, well, it may not be the home, but it is a part of the great corruption that is New South Wales. Ever since the Rum Corps,
2: yep.
0: We have
2: solid
0: been,
2: foundation.
0: We've been known for our corruption. And glad to see that they're carrying on the good fight.
2: Just in case any of the New South Wales constabulary are listening in, I don't agree with any of that. You guys are great. I thought the corruption was in Queensland, not here. We're fine.
0: No.
2: Cut it out.
0: No.
2: For God's sake, okay.
0: We've got some dude penciled in from 9 p.m. to 11 p.m. on Monday. A Guy B.
2: Not Guy A, Guy B.
0: Guy B, the beta.
2: What happened to Guy A?
0: He was too good for Two Blue, so they got the beta boy in. And that's exciting.
2: He's gone down to Penrith Community Radio
0: gone
2: Station.
0: Down to the riff.
2: Illawarra. Look, how about you play some more tracks? I loved what I was listening to earlier.
0: Okay, we're still going with what we're doing?
2: I think we'll come back and we're going to talk some interesting stuff. I'm going to come back and talk to you about the Yowies.
0: Oh, good.
2: A little Yowie chat.
0: Oh, good.
2: Okay,
0: so we've got some more Dolly lined up.
2: Let's play some more Dolly. R.I.P., lovely lady.
0: Lovely lady. See that chair? It's very seamless when you lean in this.
2: Adds to the aesthetics of this show. Wonderful. Can't wait till we move in the other studio when the fan's very audible on the microphone.
0: And the chairs. That's right, because it's just above our head.
2: Oh, it's fantastic.
0: It's
2: anyway,
0: all good.
2: Play a bit more Dolly, Radio Blue Buttons, Big Boys, coming at ya. Minus Django.
0: Hear that crackle.
2: We'll be back soon.

0: Hey, that was a bit more Dolly, because you can't have enough Dolly. And you had...
1: Well, not yet anyway. You can.
0: Well, we're in that moment when everybody's playing Dolly.
1: We're still working through the stages of grief.
0: Yeah. Yeah, just enjoying that beautiful voice.
1: And, angelic appellation.
0: Very nice lyrics. The whole thing. She was a...
1: complete package.
0: Quite the ornery character. She loved her. Because, you know, she started out with Porter doing the weird ballads with him. There are whole lots of, they're either cheating or one of their children is dying.
1: Yeah, or, the classics.
0: Just the classics, really, yeah. Or that are about to divorce.
1: You're poor,
0: or something.
1: You're very poor, and you're D-I-V-O-R-C things going on.
0: Yeah, there's a lot of cheating going
1: on. Yeah.
0: Even though I'm with someone
1: love
0: else.
1: Love triangles.
0: I still love you and I love you, but we can't be together.
1: And I'm going to have to kill you later.
0: Yeah, I'm going to have to kill you later.
1: And the whole family.
0: And then, which I think she wrote some of them. And then, of course, she started with her own things, which are all quite subversive and wild for early 60s.
1: What are we talking about?
0: We're talking about Dolly.
1: No, but I mean, what subversive stuff?
0: Oh,
1: like,
0: look, it's...
1: free love.
0: Well, not so much that, just women standing up for themselves. And
1: well, she was a bit of a pioneer. She did... I heard one of the stories, like I know she was a very canny businesswoman with the copyrights, because she used to write her music.
0: Yes.
1: And they... I Will Always Love You, which is, I forgot earlier, was the...
0: Whitney Houston
1: version, which was wonderful for Bodyguard, but as we were saying earlier, we love her version as well, the original Dolly. And that same song that she wrote, Elvis meant a lot to Dolly, apparently. She really idolised Elvis.
0: She did a mean Elvis impersonation.
1: Did she really?
0: Yeah, I've seen that.
1: Oh, keen to hear that.
0: And look it up on the interwebs.
1: On the YouTubes.
0: Yes, and the Colonel came and visited her, I believe.
1: I see. And said that that because of the Elvis doesn't release his music on other people's labels, apparently, or something to that effect.
0: But he wanted a credit. He wanted a writing credit. Okay. Elvis used to get writing credits on everything, basically. Everything he sang, he'd get a writing credit.
1: Yes, that sounds right.
0: And even though he didn't write.
1: Which is not...
0: I don't even know if he could read.
1: Well, she came back and said, well, actually, this has already been a hit for me.
0: Yeah.
1: So I don't really need your...
0: This is doing fine.
1: Yeah. And she said she had to say no. She said no. And, yeah, obviously, financially, especially later on with the Bodyguard, with that version, she made a lot of money out of that.
0: So she made a lot of money, and she spent a lot of money in poor black neighbourhoods and giving people books, all the rest of the things that she did.
1: Very bookish.
0: Schools. She put her money back in. She actually did what she said she would do. She didn't just pull the ladder up after her and build a multi-billion dollar bunker in Hawaii or
1: and
0: something
1: guess what
0: like
1: else
0: that.
1: She didn't do? She didn't do genocides, which is pretty good of her. So I appreciate that too.
0: No, I don't believe Bot Dolly ever did a genocide.
1: So thank you.
0: And I missed the barbecue last week.
1: Which is a first in, a very long time.
0: You wait for our self-criticism, we will have a long chat.
1: I don't
0: chat.
1: Think I could criticise, wouldn't hear a word against you and Django.
0: About that. But
1: you guys, your attendance has been perfect until last week. I can't say the same.
0: A higher power called us away to see some movies about genocide.
1: Well, I think she'd love being called a higher power.
0: Yes. To see some movies
1: what
0: about...
1: What a lovely way to refer.
0: Genocides, basically. Yep. Just a couple.
1: Bit of Geno.
0: Don't
1: worry.
0: I was just thinking about... Imagine you were in Lawson and...
1: all hidden.
0: 10 years ago.
1: Yep.
0: Half the town wandered around with machetes and just like chopped up the other half of the town.
1: Yep.
0: And now 10 years go by and you all have to somehow get along. People are coming back.
1: It's not easy. Yeah.
0: And...
1: reclaiming the houses.
0: Yeah. And, you know, and people are blaming other people for macheting up their family and, you know, raping
1: Some people take it personally.
0: Some people do take these things personally. So that's kind of what that movie was about. That was Django's Choice. And Alison's Choice was a lovely little light number about the last days before the Taliban took over in Afghanistan, in Kabul. All right. We had a lovely little light romantic comedy going on. So that was very cool.
1: She described it last week. And what did you think? Did you?
0: I liked it. Yeah. I liked it. It did the romantic comedy form very well. It was a lovely little. So it didn't. You could have played up the tragedy and done it as a tragedy. But they did it as a. She did it as a romantic comedy, and I thought that was a genius move. And just as the Rwandan genocide movie, whatever it was called, was genius just to focus in on small family dealing with the generational trauma that comes from, you know, genocide happening. You know, both the people committing the genocide. You can see what it's done to other countries when they're committing genocide against their neighbours.
1: Not always, because sometimes the media doesn't really.
0: And
1: you know what I mean?
0: It really
1: destroys
0: you.
1: You're being a little bit evasive. You're trying to duck this stuff. Yeah, look.
0: It destroys you. It destroys you. You end up with the eye, with you know, just it's it destroys everybody.
1: Yeah.
0: But on that.
1: Yeah, I think we're going to look back at this period of what's happened in Palestine as very, very, very, very bad.
0: Oh, look, it's terrible.
1: Very,
0: it's
1: very terrible. Unbelievable. Like a still...
0: Zionist project has always been a bit iffy at the edges, but there were a lot of very sincere people who went to Israel to try to build a future, who went to the Palestine and tried to build a socialist future with the kibbutzes and all the rest of it. And it's very sad to see what's been happening to them and their country, and it's very, very sad to see what's been happening to their neighbours.
1: Especially.
0: And so, it's yeah, very, nobody wins.
1: Very contrasty.
0: Nobody wins in a genocide.
1: But some people win even less, let's put it that way.
0: Well, yes.
1: Even
0: yes.
1: Less winning, if you've been. Anyway, let's play some music, hey?
0: Yes, but I thought we'd do this for...
1: We're going to talk about Yowies and stuff, but...
0: Oh, yes.
1: We'll save it for next. You got some more tracks?
0: For the lovely Maynard. I thought, lovely Maynard. We might... who is hey, got a Christian biking. I hope...
1: Oh, wow.
0: I don't know when it's coming. It still says it's coming soon from Sunday night.
1: I noticed the lack of stank when we got in here.
0: Yeah, I know. I
1: miss
0: know. It.
1: And I've got to say I'm starting to miss that.
0: I miss the stank.
1: That fragrance. What do you call it?
0: Oh, the stank. The Maynard. Oh, de Maynard. We like to call it. We go, oh, de Maynard.
1: Actually, also, if you want to pick up a Professor deck of tarot cards, which is great, even for...
0: Christmas presents.
1: Well, for Sunday school.
0: Halloween.
1: Whatever. Take it to school. Kids love it. You can...
0: Thanksgiving.
1: You can do some tarot reading. You can work out what's going to happen.
0: Yeah, yeah. Kids love it.
1: They just send teachers and numbers and also communing with the...
0: The occult.
1: Yeah.
0: Yeah.
1: Your occult radar happening.
0: Yeah, yeah.
1: Anyway, and I also bumped into Trov. Is it, his name's Trov.
0: Yes, Trovard from Stranger Than Trovard, Fiction.
1: Yeah, bumped into him a while ago and...
0: he was barbecuing as well, yeah, wasn't he? That's where all the stars come out
1: chat
0: the
1: about
0: barbecue.
1: Driving issues and...
0: Oh, yes.
1: Which we won't talk about now, we'll talk about off air, but yeah, just some interesting stuff. Always interesting. And anyway, oh yes, Neil, we talked about that. How about we play a track, please? You got that.
0: I've exactly got some Christian yeah. Biking.
1: And this is for Maynard.
0: This is for Maynard.
1: The hairy biker.
0: The hairy biker. And this is called I Saw the Lights. Where is it? I'll just. This one? That one?
1: I believe it is.
0: It is.
1: Big boys. Co-kicking it.

0: Blue Mountains PFAS water.
1: I love it for fry pans and baking trays. Like, you just sprinkle a bit of water on there. And in the past, you'd probably have to maybe use some steel wool or some kind of abrasive type thing. But yeah. I just put the water on. That's it. And it kind of bubbles away. And it's left dry as well. I save money on all those products.
0: Big boys. Blue Mountains PFAS water.
2: I use it when I'm trying to strip metal.
1: Oh, right.
2: I just put some PFAS water on it and just...
0: Big boys.
3: Blue Mountains PFAS water.
1: Just rub some PFAS water on there. Cocktails. A couple drops of that. Yeah.
2: Mickey Finn's. Yeah. Feed your date PFAS.
1: Good Lord.
0: Big boys.
3: Blue Mountains PFAS water.

0: So, and bringing it back.
1: Wow. I was just telling Colin off air last week, I was reminded about our whole PFAS segment because outside my house I got that PFAS little sign about poisoning the poisoning everything up here. And we went through a long period

0: everything and doesn't disappear. It's really cool.
1: There what forever, could go wrong? But it's not good for you.
0: Yeah, what could go wrong?
1: Yeah.
0: Cleans the pots and pans.
1: Yep.
0: Meanwhile, the New South Wales government wants to do an inquiry that they're planning on lasting until just after the next election, it should report.
1: Perfect. Just drop the day after.
0: Just the day after. On a Friday afternoon, around about 4:40. There'll just be a little, here it is. Okay, we're off now.
1: Okay, see ya.
0: See ya. We'll be off now.
1: We're off to the parliamentary bar.
0: Yes. Yes,
1: or
0: yes.
1: Or worse, or much worse,
0: for
1: really.
0: Poor Medlow Bath is sort of, they're swimming in it.
1: They love it. That pink, is it pink?
0: Is it pinkish is. Blue it's a, it is. A turquoise light pink. Type it's colour. Gorgeous. A pinkish blue turquoise type
1: yeah,
0: colour.
1: Yeah, kind of, yeah, it does some weird things in the sunlight.
0: Oh, it sparkles.
1: The way the, yeah, it's like a effervescent.
0: Yeah, it has a rainbow effect if you just let it come down. It's just, you can see all the colours of the rainbow.
1: It's wonderful. The toilets have never been cleaner. No. I just wash my, like the intro, just put your pots and pans under the sink, under the tap, and it's all that scouring. Don't worry about it.
0: You know, I strip metal with mine.
1: Yeah, it's beautiful.
0: It's gorgeous.
1: We're so lucky. What are we complaining about?
0: It takes everything back to the bare metal.
1: Yeah.
0: Including relatives.
1: It's organically, it works very well with the body.
0: Yeah, it does.
1: Yeah, it does. No trouble there.
0: A spoonful of PFAS keeps the doctor away. Hmm. It's just a spoonful of PFAS keeps the doctor away. Yes, indeed.
1: So that's the news. Is they're actually the government, after all this time, is finally paying attention. Federal government suing 3M for over $2 billion over PFAS contamination that was used over 28 defence bases in Australia. And I believe they knew well. I believe overseas they knew exactly what was happening, and they didn't bother to tell us.
0: No,
1: because we're just the.
0: Well, they gave also the at colony. Richmond. There's a plume at Richmond because they used to do the fire trials, firefighting trials and practicey stuffs there.
1: Yep.
0: And so they dump a whole lot on the grass. So underneath that, there's a plume which is slowly moving towards the residential peoples. Well, mind you, we did get to see a giant grey plane come over very low over Richmond town centre, which was gorgeous. It was just like we were about, I think they were spraying the whole town with a nice thin layer of PFAS.
1: Yeah, just to get them ready.
0: Yeah.
1: Give them a little bit of
0: keep the dust down.
1: Yeah, wonderful. Thank you. What else were we going to talk about apart from, well, that's pretty much it with the PFAS and
0: that's keep a PFAS it coming. Report.
1: Also, talking about reports, young Django has actually going to have. No, I've done it. I'm not plugged in, but I was going to say he did kick a goal.
0: He kicked a goal.
1: A very substantial goal, which I don't want to go unreported.
0: No, that's true.
1: Because this.
0: He wasn't in the top five, so he's got room to improve.
1: Well, that doesn't hurt.
0: But he got to meet Mr. Kirby.
1: Well, hold on.
0: Let's
1: do the intro.
0: Sorry, yes.
1: Good Lord.
0: Sorry, I was just talking up while you were doing it, and then we'll talk more about him afterwards. He'll love it. He loves talking. He loves it when we talk about him when he's not here.
1: And just a reminder to Django too, your dad and myself can't afford for you to have a teenage life, a normal teen.
0: And if you're not here, we will talk about you more. Yeah,
1: it's going to be more talking.
0: Then you're not here to defend yourself. That's the whole point. You've got to be in the room.
1: And that is your forte, by the way, defending yourself and others. Okay, I've just juiced it up. Have you got me patched in on the...
0: There you go.
1: That's it. Okay, the goal that we're talking about today, maybe you can do the honours, Colin.
0: Oh, it's... There was a little event held just for the kids at the Big W the other day.
1: Young adults.
0: Oh, yeah, them too. The Michael Kirby was there, not the Kirby who does Stranger Than Fiction, Kirby.
1: Whereabouts?
0: I don't know exactly. Somewhere at the Big W.
1: And when you say Big W,
0: Well, they're the big W. Look at it. Is that a big W or is that a big W?
1: UW.
0: There's no U there. It's just a big W.
1: Wow. Impressive.
0: It's just...

0: There is a Big W in Katoomba as well, just in case.
1: Yeah, but this was a different Big W. And somebody called Catherine Renshaw, who seems to be the...
0: Renault.
1: And she gave a little speech, told them all what she would have said to them if they'd been doing badly. Yep. But she didn't need to do that because they're all doing well.
0: Bloody good.
1: Yeah, so I was a bit disappointed that DJ didn't make it into the top five because they all got individual little things. But
0: that'll do. We're proud.
1: He got a certificate.
0: Well,
1: so that's the most important thing.
0: Very proud.
1: And he got photos of himself holding up the certificate with Kerbo and Renault.
0: Kerbo Renault.
1: Yeah.
0: Bookmarked. It was bookmarked by Kerbo and Renault. Wonderful.
1: Yeah, it was very nice.
0: Django.
1: Kerbo and Renault.
0: The big three.
1: Well, they can start a law firm together with that. Yeah.
0: Well, yeah, Justice Kirby has done a lot of good works and love to see him in Western Sydney supporting
1: our younger,
0: well, our future.
1: Yeah.
0: Let's be honest.
1: Indeed.
0: We're secretly hoping that Django may have some political aspirations. However, his life wouldn't be too much. I can't believe it would be that much fun. But if anybody could do it, I think it could be young Django. Anyway, whatever he decides.
1: PM DJ.
0: Yeah. Well, that's marketable.
1: Yeah, DJ for PM.
0: Yeah, that's very marketable.
1: DJ for PM.
0: We'll keep doing this, Django, until you come and rescue us on a Friday night.
1: Yeah.
0: Just be convo after convo about you. Yep.
1: That's all.
0: But we are very proud, genuinely. And that was a goal that you just kicked on. I just have to activate that goal.
2: Colpo di testa, bravo Simone, palla verso Mirko, se ne va da storia, ancora Mirko, il tocco per Udine, la posizione regolare, Udine, pure Donadoni, pure Cellino, ha triplato tutti, ed è entrato di Jeremy Menez, gol numero 2 in campionato e mette fine a questa partita 3-0.
1: Goal.
3: I'll look through my magic mirror to see if I can see you today. Let me say these magic words. A romper bomper stomper do. Tell me, tell me, tell me do. Please, magic mirror, tell me today that all my friends had fun and play. In no particular order.
0: So in about less than 2 minutes, Strangers in Night is about to start. Minus DJ Django. Because he's having a life. Which is... We haven't really sanctioned that.
1: No.
0: Officially. So,
1: I'm against it myself.
0: Yeah, we're not sure about all that. But I just want to just thank anybody who happened to listen this evening. Hope you're having a wonderful week. We're at the end of the week. Nearly, because we've got 2 hours
1: indeed.
0: Of Strangers. Can you give us a little flavour?
1: Well,
0: a flavour of what's...
1: What we've been doing before, but more of. We're sticking around
0: on the theme.
1: That same country thing. It's all going to get a little bit stranger as the night goes on. But that happens.
0: That's part of the... that's the branding, isn't it?
1: Yes.
0: Stranger.
1: Stranger.
0: Strangers.
1: Things get a little bit stranger as the evening progresses.
0: And if it goes past 12, I can tell you, it gets super strange.
1: As our good friend Maynard used to say, things get a little bit loose on a Friday night.
0: Yeah. Well, less loose since you've stopped.
1: I know. We've tightened right up.
0: Yeah, we're now back into it, doing the Lord's work.
1: Indeed. We saw the light.
0: Yeah, we saw
1: the light. Like a stranger in the night.
0: Wow.
1: I saw the light. Anyway, lovely song.
0: Yeah, and Jehovah Jireh, another wonderful Christian song for the young little evangelical Christians. Anyway, let's not get sidetracked. Wonderful the show. Thanks for listening. Thank you, Colin, for your wonderful presence. And
1: well, I was here. I think
0: let's not go into that.
1: Which is more than I can say for anybody else.
0: That's true. But I'm more present this week than Django, so I've got a slight...
1: Oh, yeah.
0: I've got a half episode. Actually, I think he's probably...
1: You get a yellow card.
0: Yeah.
1: I think Django gets a straight red.
0: Let's not push it too far. We've got to keep him on board.
1: We've got to keep him on board.
0: Oh, but yeah, sorry. And so you've got the themes coming up. A bit more Slim Dusty, some more religious.
1: There's a little bit of Porter Wagner over there. I don't seem to have any Porter Wagner and Dolly duets. They did an awful lot of them, but I don't seem to have any of the records.
0: The early stuff, eh?
1: Yeah, so that's a bit sad, but there you go. I have more Dolly than I thought I had, but so that's good. And there'll just be more of that.
0: Okay.
1: More of the same.
0: It's about to start. I'd like to play us out with a little track called My One and Only Thrill by Melody Gardeau.
1: Do that.
0: Okay, bless everybody. Especially you, Dolly. This one's for you from Buster. I'll see you soon, one day. Could be a long time. Sorry?
1: You might get there one day.
0: I'll get there. Buster, I might get a little hot, actually, where I'm going.
1: On those pearly gates.
0: Yeah, we might get both a little bit heated. Anyway.
1: Like a stranger in the night.
0: Here it comes.
1: I saw the light.

So I've made up my mind to live in memory of old lonesome times. I can't stop wanting you. It's useless to say. So I'll just live my life in dreams of yesterday. Still those happy hours, they say that once we knew. I can't live long ago. I can't stop wanting you.

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1: I love you.

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0: I can't

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Many a mother waited for the things he would bring. They'd know he was coming when they'd hear him sing.

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But somehow some of the books now fail to mention the drummers who helped to build this great nation.

0: By the time I get to Phoenix, she'll be rising.
1: I was rising. I read the note that you had left me.

0: By the time I make Albuquerque, she'll be working.
1: I was working.
0: She'll probably stop at lunch.
1: Yes, I stopped at lunch.
0: And give me a call.
1: I gave your best friend a call.
0: But you'll just hear that phone.
1: He told me that he loved me for so long.
0: Keep on ringing off the wall.
1: And he's been waiting for you to leave again.
0: That's all. By the time I make Oklahoma, she'll be sleeping.
1: You'll be sorry.
0: She'll turn softly and call my name out.
1: Remember all the love I gave you.
0: And she'll cry.
1: You'll cry.
0: Just to think I'd really leave her.
1: And you'll whisper, I'm sorry.
0: Though time and time I've tried to tell her so.
1: But it's too late now.

0: I was crazy over jealousy.
1: That's cause I was crazy over him.
0: And I couldn't stand setting him free.
1: And I couldn't stand to lose him.
0: And I cried for days.
1: And he said that I was crazy.
0: But he just put me in here.
1: To get me out of his way.
0: Daddy, come and get me.

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1: We're mechanized, palletized, and rollerized.
0: Since 1996. Strangers in the night.
1: We're mechanized, palletized, and rollerized.
0: Since 1996.

0: 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Strangers in the night.
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1: Mechanized. 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
0: Strangers in the night.
1: Mechanized.
0: Strangers in the night.
1: Mechanized.
0: Strangers in the night.
1: Mechanized, palletized, and rollerized.
0: Since strangers in the night.
1: Mechanized, palletized, and rollerized.
0: Since 1996.

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0: By the time I get the feast, she'll be rising.
1: I was wrong. I read the notes that you had left me on my door.

0: But you've left so many poems before.
1: By the time I make out a cookie, she'll be
0: I was making.
1: She'll do a lovely stomach move.
0: I stopped.
1: And give me a call.
0: I gave you a best friend in there.
1: But you just hear that phone.
0: He told me that he loved me for so long.
1: Keep on ringing. Off the wall.
0: And he's been waiting for you to leave again.
1: That's all. By the time I make Oklahoma, she'll be sleeping.
0: You'll be sorry.
1: She'll turn softly and call my name out loud.
0: You remember all the love I gave you.
1: And she'll cry.
0: You'll cry.
1: Just to think I'd really leave her.
0: And you'll whisper, I'm sorry.
1: Though time and time I've tried to tell her so.
0: But it's too late now.

0: sorry.
1: She'll turn softly and call my name out.
0: You remember all the love I gave you.
1: And she'll cry.
0: You cry.
1: Just to think.

0: but it's too late now.
1: I tried to tell her so,
0: but it's too late now.

It's so good to touch the green, green grass of home. The old house

Maybe this has been going on a little long. Maybe that could be my mouth of criticism. Gotta know when to get out of here, baby. I'm afraid we've gotta get out of here, baby. It's late. Got things to do tomorrow. So until next week, there'll be a big boys. There'll be a strangers in the night. We'll be here. Hard to know. But you shall be guaranteed quality entertainment, whatever the case. Flagship radio programs of the great ship Two Blue. There's two ships there, aren't they? The Great Fleet? Yes. We'll start that one again. Strangers in the Night. Big Boys and Strangers in the Night. Flagship programs in the Great Fleet. That is Two Blue. Does that make any sense? I don't think it makes any sense. Big Boys and Strangers in the Night. Two flagships in the Great Fleet of Two Blue. In the Great Fleet of Two Blue. In the Armada? Can we be Armada? I think we could be Armada. Big Boys and Strangers in the Night. Two flagships in the Armada, Two Blue.

And we all know what happened to the Spanish Armada, don't we? I don't know. Now self-criticism, just the usual. I try too hard. I do too much. I'm doing my best. You have been listening to a very dolly episode of Strangers in the Night. A very dolly episode of Strangers in the Night. It's a very, very dolly show. It's a very, very, very dolly world, and we'll miss it very much. Dolly, dolly, dolly. Dolly, dolly, dolly.

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1: National Radio News.
2: Good morning, I'm David Cameron. Nepal's Disaster Authority now says nearly 2,000 people are missing after the devastating flood this week, doubling its previous estimate. More than 500 people are confirmed to have been killed in Nepal by a huge torrent of raw ice and mud that swept through.

going to talk about Guide Dogs Australia, who've released a pocket-sized accessible rights card to make it easier for the blind community to report discrimination. I've got a common thread, see if you can guess it. And we're going to go right into the middle of the 70s with Murph's Top 5.

0: area at the moment.
1: Kamal Kishore is head of the UN Office for Disaster Risk Reduction.
2: In a living memory, we haven't seen a mountain hazard event like this for a very, very long time. The impact on lives, livelihoods, buildings, infrastructure, bridges, hydroelectric projects, power generation, it's really immense. And I think we are still coming to grips with the extent of the damage.
1: New analysis reveals Australians are being priced out of specialist medical appointments. The Australia Institute's Luke Slevomirsky says his research shows the cost of seeing a specialist has risen higher than inflation, wage growth and other medical costs. The Institute's provided the analysis to a parliamentary committee, saying a two-tier system allows the rich to access quality care quickly, while others can only access care at great expense. Mr. Slevomirsky says it's not just financial challenges creating barriers.
3: More and more people are sort of getting priced out of seeing a specialist, even just for the initial appointment. And that's partly due to high costs, but also lack of information on alternatives and public options.
1: A state funeral for a leader in Australia's Chinese community will be held today in the Victorian city of Bendigo. Russell Jack was the founder of the Golden Dragon Museum. He died earlier this month, aged 91. A Cantonese white mourning lion will form part of today's funeral ceremony. To sport, and in the AFL, the Western Bulldogs have beaten Collingwood by 3 points in their wild card final at the MCG. The Bulldogs held a 21-point lead during the third quarter, but Collingwood fought back repeatedly. They fell short despite a Tim Membry kick after the final siren, 14-12-96 to 14-8-93. The Bulldogs will face either Geelong or Adelaide next week. Bulldogs defender Michael Selwood says last night's win sets them up with a chance to go all the way.
4: Definitely really confident. Obviously, as I will please say, take it week by week, but I think we've got a good list and we've started to build some good momentum within the group, and probably our last 3 weeks have been some good footy. So I think we just continue to build and we'll wait and see who we get this next week. But we're really confident.
1: Meantime, the AFLW Grand Final will be played under Friday Night Lights for the first time, with the November 27 date confirmed. The time slot avoids a Saturday clash with the Victorian state election. In the NRL, Penrith are on top of the table after a 24-10 win over Canterbury Bankstown. Manly defeated Wooden Spooners St George 44-10.
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8: Budjeri Mullumwell, that's good morning in our local Darug language. My name is Lex Dad and I'm a local Darug man. We share country up here in the Blue Mountains with the Gundungurra people. I'd like to pay respects to our elders, both past and present. I'd like to pay respects to our young people who are emerging elders. I'd like to pay respects to Pema Wiyunga, Mother Earth, and Father Sky, Biami. And I say in our local Darug language, Warami Miriga Darug Nyura. Welcome, friends, to Darug country, and Yanana Budjeri Gumara. May we all walk with good spirit, with patience, humility, and respect from one another. Didjeri Gora, and thank you.
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9: Yes, good morning. It is The Breakfast Show. It's Saturday morning. It's the 29th of August, 2026. We're broadcasting to you live from Katoomba in the Upper Blue Mountains, where it's 4.5 degrees this morning in Katoomba. It will be a mostly sunny day and 15 degrees at its peak. In Springwood, it's 10 degrees this morning. Good morning to you in Springwood. It'll be 19 degrees and sunny in Springwood today. Penrith will be 21 degrees after a foggy start this morning. It's already 10 degrees in Penrith. Turning west, turning around, heading west to our friends in Lithgow. It's a bit chillier in Lithgow this morning. It's 0.1 degrees right now in Lithgow. It will warm up and be 16 degrees and mostly sunny today. The roads are fine coming in to the Blue Mountains from Lithgow this morning. There's no major issues other than, of course, the fact that the highway is closed in both directions at Mount Victoria. At Victoria Pass, there's a detour in place if you're heading west or if you're coming in from the west via Chifley Road. It's all very well signposted, so you'll have no issues with that. The trains aren't great this weekend. Trains may run to a changed timetable due to track work between Strathfield and Central. From 10 past 8 this morning till 2 a.m, trains will run between Blue Mountains line stations and Blacktown only. Trains run from Blacktown to the Blue Mountains stations up to 15 minutes later than the normal timetable. So that's today, and then tomorrow, Sunday, from 11 a.m. till 1:30 p.m, buses replace trains between Mount Victoria and Lithgow. Trains run to a changed timetable between Mount Vic and Central tomorrow. So yeah, the trains definitely be checking the transportnewsouthwales.info line before you go anywhere near a train station tomorrow. 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Good morning to you. It's Saturday morning. It's almost 8 minutes past seven on the 29th of August, 2026.
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9: Yes, good morning to you. It's Saturday morning for us. It's Friday night for Phil in Dublin. Good evening to you. Thank you for tuning in, as always. Lovely to know you're there. We've played this one for you before, but it's a lovely one, so we're going to have it again. This is Julie Christie with Andrew Lloyd Webber. No, not Julie Christie, Julie Covington even, with Don't Cry For Me, Argentina. Good morning.

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1: Yeah, it's a nice way to start our Saturday morning. Dramatic, but bit lovely though. That's Andrew Lloyd Webber and Julie Covington with Don't Cry For Me, Argentina. It's just 14 minutes past seven. We're Radio Blue Mountains broadcasting to you live from Katoomba. It's 4.5 degrees in Katoomba this morning. It'll be a mostly sunny day and 15 degrees. Springwood's already 10 degrees this morning and will be 19 degrees later. Penrith will be 21, sunny in both locations. In Lithgow, it's currently 0 degrees now. It feels like minus two, apparently. It'll be 16 degrees at its peak and mostly sunny. The roads are all right this morning coming into Katoomba. The Great Western Highway and the detour out west are all moving along nicely. And trains not so great though. Trains may run to a changed timetable this weekend due to track work between Strathfield and Central. I would definitely be checking the transportnewsouthwales.info line before you go anywhere near a train station this weekend. It's 15 past seven. Good morning to you. It's Saturday the 29th of August. Let's check in with Brum and Logan, see what's happening in our region.
2: 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Hello, this is Bronwyn Logan with Community Notice Board. The Blue Mountains Radio Players will present Three Skeleton Key, based on the 1930 horror story by Georges Gustave Toudouze, as well as Bottoms Up, that exposes the shenanigans of a club's annual general meeting on Sunday, the 30th of August, at 2:30 at the Carrington Hotel, Katoomba. 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Early bird tickets are now on sale for the Blue Mountains Writers Festival, to be held on the weekend of 30th of October and 1st of November. For details and costs for the festival, as well as information on upcoming courses, go to varuna.com.au or phone 4782 5674. 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For information and application, go to bmcc.nsw.gov.au and follow the links under the community heading by Wednesday, the 30th of September. Expressions of interest are open for artists and groups interested in exhibiting at Springwood's Braemar Gallery in 2027. There will be an information night on Thursday, the 9th of September, with applications closing 23rd of September. For information and applications, go to bmcc.nsw.gov.au. The Blue Mountains Historical Society at 99 Blaxland Road, Wentworth Falls, will have an open day at Torella, the historic 19th century home, on Sunday the 30th of August from 10 to 3. Admission is $5 for adults and $2 for children, with refreshments available for $5. The research rooms will also be open for inspection. Lura CWA Hall Market is held every first and third Friday and weekend of the month from 9 to 4:30. The market has handcrafted items, jams, pre-read books and bric-a-brac. Thursdays at 10 is a choir for people living with dementia, held every Thursday at 10 in the Blackheath Uniting Church Hall. No choir experience is needed and carers are welcome. The cost is $5, which includes morning tea. For information, phone Annie on 0409 893 047. If you would like your event publicised on Community Notice Board, you can email information to cnb891fm@gmail.com.
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1: Yeah, you are listening to Breakfast on a Saturday morning on Radio Blue Mountains. It's 20 past 7 this morning. At 7:30, we'll be playing our Guess the Intro, Name That Song game that we play every Saturday morning for half an hour or so. Well, about 20 minutes, really. I have three intros for you this week where I will play the first couple of seconds from each song. And as you have your morning coffee, tea or chai or stretches, whatever it is you like to get up to this hour of the morning on a Saturday morning, you get the opportunity to see if you can pick the song, name the song. If you can, if you can pick all three, text me in the studio on 0406 183 769 and I will send you a, if you win, I'll send you a Radio Blue Mountains fridge magnet and car bumper sticker. What more could you ask for? That's 0406 183 769. Our three songs this morning are from 1977, 1974 and 1978. So although they're it's quite a long time ago now, you should recognise them because they will have been, all three will have been played a million times, no exaggeration, on those classic hits FM channels. Until then, that's at 7:30. Until then, let's have some music. Let's have a little bit of R.E.M.

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4: 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Harry Potter and the Philosopher's Stone, 11:45, quarter to midday, on the G-Max today at United Cinemas The Edge. 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Spa Weekend shows twice today. Insidious Out of the Further is on twice today as well at United Cinemas The Edge. Mutiny shows at quarter past nine tonight in one of the screens upstairs. The End of Oak Street shows at 9:30 tonight upstairs. Holy Days is on at 2:25 this afternoon. Spider-Man Brand New Day has slid from the G-Max to the screens upstairs. 10:10 this morning is the first screening for that. 6:15 is the third screening. The Odyssey is on twice on the G-Max at 3:00 and 8:50 p.m. tonight. Moana live action rounds up the 14 different films, all on at United Cinemas The Edge, 2:25 Great Western Highway. 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
4: All right, good morning to you. It's time for Guess the Intro. Name that song. I will play the intro to three different songs for you this morning. If you can guess what they are, text me please in the studio on 0406 183 769. That's 0406 183 769. Song one this week was a solid top 10 hit in Australia, debuting on the Australian Kent Music Report charts on the 7th of March in 1977 at number 40, and eventually then peaking at number 9, spending 15 weeks on the Australian charts. Here's the first few seconds. Are you ready? Here we go. So quite a long one for you to start this week. Do you recognise it? That's all I'm giving you. Let's have it again. So there's your song one for this week from 1977. Let's move swiftly on to song two. A massive smash hit in Australia, peaking at number 2 on the Australian Kent Music Report singles charts in 1974, ending up ranked as the number 22 song overall for the entire year of 1974 here in Australia. Here's the first couple of seconds.
6: Oh,
4: Now, I think that one's easy. Even though it's short, I think it's easy. Here it is again. Yep. Too obvious, but anyway, here it is for a third time. So that's your song two for this week. I will play these again a few times, don't worry. Here's song three. It went to number one on the Australian charts on the 19th of June 1978. So this is a number one song here in Australia. Do you recognise that? Let's have it again. Yeah, should be recognisable. Let's have it for a third time. So that's our songs 1, 2 and 3 this week. 0406 183 769 is the number to text if you think you know all three. Here's song 1 again for you. That's all I'm meant to play. I think I played a bit more than I meant earlier. So that's song 1. Here's song 2. And here's song 3. Oh 0406 183 769 is the number to text if you recognise those three songs. It's Guess the Intro Name, that song, on a Saturday morning. It's already 26 and a half minutes to 8 this morning. Good morning to you if you're just tuning in.

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2: Yeah, good morning to you. It's Radio Blue Mountains on a Saturday morning. It's Saturday the 29th of August. That was XTC with Senses Working Overtime. So good morning to Matthew and Sharon. Good morning. Got your message? Well done, folks. You're flying. You got 3 out of 3 this week. Good morning to Steve Perry. Steve is also a presenter here at RBM, I should point out. But Steve's also got 3 out of 3. Good morning to Gabrielle in Katoomba. You've also got 3 out of 3. So I think it's all been a bit too easy this week, really. Still yet to hear from sleepyhead Paul Young, but I'm sure we will as the morning proceeds. Let's have our 3 songs again. Here's song 1. Yes, everybody's got that. I think that's very good. I wouldn't have recognised that so quickly myself. Here's song 2. Yeah, that one I would. But anyway, let's move on. Everybody who has entered so far has got that. And here's song 3. So yeah, if you recognise those 3 intros, text the studio, please, on 0406 183 769. That number again is 0406 183 769. It's Radio Blue Mountains on a Saturday morning playing our what appears to be very easy Guess the Intro, Name That Song game for this week, then Saturday the 29th of August.

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1: Yeah, some absolute classics there in that bunch, starting with You Really Got a Hold on Me. John and George's harmonies on that track are just perfect. After that, we heard I Want to Be Your Man, which John and Paul wrote specifically for Ringo to sing. But then one day, Paul McCartney recalls that one day he and John actually flagged down a taxi in London, and that Mick Jagger and Keith Richards were riding in it at the time. It's so totally bizarre, really. So the boys hopped in, and Mick admitted that the Stones were desperately in need of a commercial, catchy song for their next single. John and Paul told him they had this unfinished song that they were writing for Ringo, and accompanied the Stones to their rehearsal space at the D Lane Leah studio in Soho. Paul had the basic chorus, I Want to Be Your Lover, Baby, I Want to Be Your Man, but the song lacked a verse, so John and Paul stepped into the corner of the rehearsal room while the Stones watched on. In about 20 magical minutes, they walked back with a fully completed song and gave it to the Rolling Stones. The Stones released their version first, but the Beatles version we just heard features Ringo just having the absolute time of his life behind the drum kit as well. And then we heard George taking the lead again on vocals on Devil in Her Heart, a great cover of a lesser-known American girl group track by the Detroit girl group, the Donnays. They first recorded the song in 1962 under its original title, Devil in His Heart. This is the Beatles, the Beatles Hour even, on Radio Blue Mountains. Good morning to you.
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1: Yes, this is the Beatles Hour on Radio Blue Mountains. We've made it to the final stretch of the band's second album with the Beatles, released right at the end of 1963. This album knocked their own first album off the top spot and stayed at number one for an incredible 21 weeks. To close out this morning's show, we've got Not a Second Time, a track that actually caught the attention of serious classical music critics because of its unusual chord progression. And then the grand finale, a wild, screaming, piano-pounding track where John Lennon completely blows his voice out on Money, That's What I Want. It's the perfect exclamation point to end the album. Thanks very much for listening. Catch you next week. We'll move on to their third LP next week. Enjoy the end of With the Beatles. This is the Beatles Hour on Radio Blue Mountains.

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4: Good morning, I'm David Cameron. The number of Australians missing after the Nepal-Tibet flooding has risen to 41. Nepal's Disaster Authority says nearly 2,000 people are missing after the devastating flood, doubling its previous estimate. More than 500 people are confirmed to have been killed in Nepal. Speaking to the BBC, George Graham from Save the Children UK says the disaster is also having a devastating impact on children.
5: Children are showing really acute anxiety. It's the first time they've seen a disaster like this, and many are still not found. You know, we're talking today about 50 children that we know of who are trapped in schools. They've been there for 2 days. They may or may not have clean drinking water. The bridges that connect those schools to the roads have been washed away. The race is on to try to find those kids, to try to connect them with their families and provide some shelter, clean water and basic protection.
4: A state funeral for a leader in Australia's Chinese community will be held today in the Victorian city of Bendigo. Russell Jack was the founder of the Golden Dragon Museum. In 1993, he was awarded an Order of Australia Medal for preserving Bendigo's Chinese heritage and culture. He died earlier this month, aged 91. A Cantonese white mourning lion will form part of today's funeral ceremony. New analysis reveals Australians are being priced out of specialist medical appointments. The Australia Institute's Luke Slevomirsky says his research shows the cost of seeing a specialist has risen higher than inflation, wage growth and other medical costs. The Institute's provided the analysis to a parliamentary committee, saying a two-tier system allows the rich to access quality care quickly, while others can only access care at great expense. Mr. Slevomirsky told National Radio News it's not just financial challenges creating barriers.
6: More and more people are sort of getting priced out of seeing a specialist, even just for the initial appointment. And that's partly due to high cost,
7: well,
6: but also
7: lack
6: of information on alternatives and public options.
4: South Australia.

0: 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Not just any gardening program, but a program about garden design. Nate.
1: Hey, people. Sorry. Yeah, the mic's been hot for a few minutes. Anyway, happened to the best of us. Thanks, Sam, for sending us a message and letting us know that it was on. I glanced over and it's on. Anyway. All right. I'm Paul. This is the Theme Machine. And this morning's show is... It's basically music from Michigan State in the United States of America. So the idea was I was going to do a show of all musos from Detroit. So then I realized quite a few of them were from Detroit metro area, which includes like kind of outlying areas. It's the same premise as bands from London and then bands from the greater London area, which is because the area just keeps expanding and expanding. Similar premise. So I kind of thought, okay, so these are really good artists and they're just like kind of not far out from Detroit. They're still in the Detroit metro area. And then I look further afield and just outside of the Detroit metro area and the other parts of Michigan, tons of really good artists. Anyway, the majority of artists in this 40-track playlist are from Detroit. But not all of them. But they're all from Michigan. Yeah? Okay. So first up, what I'm going to do is... I'm going to give you two songs. First off is brilliantly worded by the son of a good friend of mine, maybe Reggie. Song by Del Shannon, so referred to by the young fella as the ultimate diss song. So this is Hats Off to Larry. And after that, proto-punk track from 1966 by... Question and the Mysterians. Song's called 96 Tears. First off, hats off to Larry.

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Double Tap the Mic, great start to the show. Next two songs, Tommy James and the Shondells. First up, Crystal Blue Persuasion. Second song is called Mirage.

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1: 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I'm Paul. And the next two tracks, what do we have? It's a double shot by the Supremes. Diana Ross up front. 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

0: Make Father's Day one to remember at Fairmont Resort Blue Mountains on Sunday, September 6th. 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
4: 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Double Shot by the Four Tops. The songs are Baby, I Need Your Lovin'. And after that, it's the same old song.

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2: Alrighty, and now we're in a kind of Motown set, so we're going to switch over to rock and roll in just a handful of songs away, but anyway, a lot of this stuff is really good. So now we got the Reverend Al Green with I'm Still In Love With You, and after that track by his called Let's Stay Together.

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2: And you're just in time for a double shot by Smokey Robinson and the Miracles. The two tracks are I Second That Emotion, followed by one of the greatest, if not the greatest, Motown track of all time, the tracks of My Tears, which incidentally was covered by our Shirley from Skyhooks back in 1977 when it hit number 20 on the Australian charts.

Oh, what are we looking at next on Radio Blue Mountains on the Theme Machine? The Temptations. Papa Was a Rolling Stone. It's a 7-minute version. So it's not the longest version. That goes for 12 minutes. That's fantastic. But you get a 7-minute one today. And that's followed by a band called the Detroit Spinners, also known as the Spinners, and the song is The Rubber Band Man.

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Meditation is simple and spontaneous, and it's for everyone regardless of our background. So give it a go. You'll be surprised how effective it is. That's Sahaja Meditation every Sunday morning from 10 till 11:30 on Radio Blue Mountains.